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0: Donut is coming up. 6.0, Make America Late Again. The KQ Morning Show, live after hours, Fortune Bay Resort Casino. This is going to be Friday night, September 4th. You can book your room now, fortunebay.com. More details as we get them. Speaking of details, let's get the details on Two Wheel Tuesday. Here's Jesse.
1: Hey, it's Jesse here at Tig's Smoke and Barbecue in Pike Lake. It is Two Wheel Tuesday. Absolutely a gorgeous night out here. It is packed on the patio. Everybody enjoying this weather, along with some awesome food and drink specials. It is Taco Tuesday here at Tig's, and we've been giving away plenty of prizes. From RJ Sport and Cycle, Tim's Auto Care Center, the Friedenberg Minuet Footprint Promotional Advertising, and the Miller Mall Car Wash. Plus, Tig's Barbecue has thrown in some prizes as well, gift cards and t-shirts. We also have tickets up for grabs to see Jerry Seinfeld at the Deck and Guns N' Roses at Mystic Lake Amphitheater. Also qualify for your chance to win our end of the season grand prize. That is a $500 gas gift card courtesy of Iron Ridge Construction. We are out here till 8 p.m. Like I said, it is busy. Come on down, enjoy the amazing food and drinks that they have here and win some prizes. Have some fun on this summer night. It is Two Wheel Tuesday at Tig's. I'm Jesse Slater for Classic Rock KQ.
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8: Dog owners in Chiasso, a town in Italian-speaking Ticino, will soon have to clean up not only their pet's poop, but also their pee. The rule, believed to be the first of its kind in Switzerland, will take effect mid-August. Walkers will be expected to carry a bottle of water as well as waste bags and use it to dilute urine left in public places. First-time offenders will receive a warning. Repeat offenders will face a fine of whatever $100 is in Swiss currency. Scott Savage, your hand is up.
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0: 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We are on the way to the Twilight Zone with Golden Earring. 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
1: Hey, it's Jesse, and intern Emily is out here as well helping out. We are at Tig's Barbecue in Pike Lake for Two Wheel Tuesday, and boy, are there a lot of two wheels here. A lot of bikers out here enjoying this beautiful summer night. 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It doesn't matter. 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Tickets up for grabs to see Jerry Seinfeld at the Deck and Guns N' Roses at Mystic Lake Amphitheater. Also, enter for your chance to win a end of the season grand prize, and boy is it a grand prize, a $500 gas gift card to, or courtesy of, I should say, Iron Ridge Construction. So we will be out here until 8 o'clock tonight. Absolutely a great time. Have some food and beverages, win some prizes, and enjoy this beautiful summer evening at Tig's Barbecue Two Wheel Tuesday. I'm Jesse Slater for Classic Rock KQ.
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0: 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We are on the way to Poison. Let's check in one last time with Jesse.
1: Jesse here one last time at Tig's Smoke and Barbecue in Pike Lake. It is Two Wheel Tuesday, a gorgeous evening out here, and a lot of bikes. Go onto our Facebook page, check out all those bikes that have roared out here this evening to win some prizes from places like RJ Sport and Cycle, Tim's Auto Care Center, Friedenberg Minuet, Footprint Promotional Advertising, and the Miller Mall Car Wash. Not to mention, Tig's threw in some prizes too, some gift cards and some t-shirts, tickets to see Jerry Seinfeld at the Deck also up for grabs, and Guns and Roses tickets to the Mystic Lake Amphitheater. Stop by for your chance to qualify for our end of the season grand prize. We will pull that at the very end of the night. That is a $500 gas gift card from Iron Ridge Construction. You could become a qualifier to win that on our very last Two Wheel Tuesday of the season. We will be out here until 8 p.m., so plenty of time. Swing on by. I'm Jesse Slater for Classic Rock KQ.
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1: I know. 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
8: Dog owners in Chiasso, a town in Italian-speaking Ticino, will soon have to clean up not only their pet's poop, but also their pee. The rule, believed to be the first of its kind in Switzerland, will take effect mid-August. Walkers will be expected to carry a bottle of water as well as waste bags and use it to dilute urine left in public places. First-time offenders will receive a warning. Repeat offenders will face a fine of whatever $100 is in Swiss currency. Scott Savage, your hand is up.
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0: Classic Rock 95 KQDS. That's Don Henley and the Boys of Summer. WWE SummerSlam is taking over U.S. Bank Stadium. 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On the way to Steve Miller Band.
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0: 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Tom Robick will be there from 10 a.m. to 12, which is noon, broadcasting live. 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
1: I already won the lottery. 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
1: Dog owners in Chiasso, a town in Italian-speaking Ticino, will soon have to clean up not only their pet's poop, but also their pee. The rule, believed to be the first of its kind in Switzerland, will take effect mid-August. Walkers will be expected to carry a bottle of water as well as waste bags and use it to dilute urine left in public places. First-time offenders will receive a warning. Repeat offenders will face a fine of whatever $100 is in Swiss currency. Scott Savage, your hand is up.
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0: 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She's a rainbow. That's the Rolling Stones. Topless Thursday is coming. It'll be here before you know it. 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
1: Dog owners in Chiasso, a town in Italian-speaking Ticino, will soon have to clean up not only their pets' poop, but also their pee. The rule, believed to be the first of its kind in Switzerland, will take effect mid-August. Walkers will be expected to carry a bottle of water as well as waste bags and use it to dilute urine left in public places. First-time offenders will receive a warning. Repeat offenders will face a fine of whatever $100 is in Swiss currency. Scott Savage, your hand is up.
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0: 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My lips are finally working. Stevie Wonder's on the way.
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We're approaching the 11 o'clock hour. I've got Bruce Springsteen, Jimi Hendrix, and Pink Floyd in there. Here's Aerosmith on KQ.

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1: Dog owners in Chiasso, a town in Italian-speaking Ticino, will soon have to clean up not only their pet's poop, but also their pee. The rule, believed to be the first of its kind in Switzerland, will take effect mid-August. Walkers will be expected to carry a bottle of water as well as waste bags and use it to dilute urine left in public places. First-time offenders will receive a warning. Repeat offenders will face a fine of whatever $100 is in Swiss currency. Scott Savage, your hand is up.
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1: 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That is Pink Floyd. Well, Half Eaten Donut 6.0 Make America Late Again is coming.

0: It is the KQ Morning Show live after hours. 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

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Rolling Stones, Mother's Little Helper is on deck. I just found out recently that Eddie Van Halen played bass on this song, as well as playing guitar. It's Hot for Teacher on KQDS.

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1: 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It's been a while. That's Stained. I'm Chris Allen. I'm out of here. I'll be back again tomorrow at 7. Make sure you join me then. Here's Steely Dan on KQ.

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1: Dog owners in Chiasso, a town in Italian-speaking Ticino, will soon have to clean up not only their pet's poop, but also their pee. The rule, believed to be the first of its kind in Switzerland, will take effect mid-August. Walkers will be expected to carry a bottle of water as well as waste bags and use it to dilute urine left in public places. First-time offenders will receive a warning. Repeat offenders will face a fine of whatever $100 is in Swiss currency. Scott Savage, your hand is up.
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1: 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That works, too.
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1: I'll shoot it, make a sound. 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
1: Dog owners in Chiasso, a town in Italian-speaking Ticino, will soon have to clean up not only their pet's poop, but also their pee. The rule, believed to be the first of its kind in Switzerland, will take effect mid-August. Walkers will be expected to carry a bottle of water as well as waste bags and use it to dilute urine left in public places. First-time offenders will receive a warning. Repeat offenders will face a fine of whatever $100 is in Swiss currency. Scott Savage, your hand is up.
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1: 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That works, too.
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1: Dog owners in Chiasso, a town in Italian-speaking Ticino, will soon have to clean up not only their pet's poop, but also their pee. The rule, believed to be the first of its kind in Switzerland, will take effect mid-August. Walkers will be expected to carry a bottle of water as well as waste bags and use it to dilute urine left in public places. First-time offenders will receive a warning. Repeat offenders will face a fine of whatever $100 is in Swiss currency. Scott Savage, your hand is up.
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1: Holy smokes, you got another one.
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1: Yeah, we just like Ridley Adams, you and me, old boy. Hey, some more berries. I bet you want a little scratch behind the ear, don't you?
2: And the moron who insists on feeding the bear in his backyard.
1: Whoa, that's a bad bear. That's a bad fuzzy bear. Oh, God.
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1: Dog owners in Chiasso, a town in Italian-speaking Ticino, will soon have to clean up not only their pet's poop, but also their pee. The rule, believed to be the first of its kind in Switzerland, will take effect mid-August. Walkers will be expected to carry a bottle of water as well as waste bags and use it to dilute urine left in public places. First-time offenders will receive a warning. Repeat offenders will face a fine of whatever $100 is in Swiss currency. Scott Savage, your hand is up.
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1: 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That works, too.
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1: Dog owners in Chiasso, a town in Italian-speaking Ticino, will soon have to clean up not only their pets' poop, but also their pee. The rule, believed to be the first of its kind in Switzerland, will take effect mid-August. Walkers will be expected to carry a bottle of water as well as waste bags and use it to dilute urine left in public places. First-time offenders will receive a warning. Repeat offenders will face a fine of whatever $100 is in Swiss currency. Scott Savage, your hand is up.
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1: 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That works, too.
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1: How many beers have you had?
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1: Dog owners in Chiasso, a town in Italian-speaking Ticino, will soon have to clean up not only their pet's poop, but also their pee. The rule, believed to be the first of its kind in Switzerland, will take effect mid-August. Walkers will be expected to carry a bottle of water as well as waste bags and use it to dilute urine left in public places. First-time offenders will receive a warning. Repeat offenders will face a fine of whatever $100 is in Swiss currency. Scott Savage, your hand is up.
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1: 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That works, too.
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1: Dog owners in Chiasso, a town in Italian-speaking Ticino, will soon have to clean up not only their pet's poop, but also their pee. The rule, believed to be the first of its kind in Switzerland, will take effect mid-August. Walkers will be expected to carry a bottle of water as well as waste bags and use it to dilute urine left in public places. First-time offenders will receive a warning. Repeat offenders will face a fine of whatever $100 is in Swiss currency. Scott Savage, your hand is up.
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1: Hey Siri, text the missus. 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
1: Dog owners in Chiasso, a town in Italian-speaking Ticino, will soon have to clean up not only their pet's poop, but also their pee. The rule, believed to be the first of its kind in Switzerland, will take effect mid-August. Walkers will be expected to carry a bottle of water as well as waste bags and use it to dilute urine left in public places. First-time offenders will receive a warning. Repeat offenders will face a fine of whatever $100 is in Swiss currency. Scott Savage, your hand is up.
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1: And the dippy driving around with no headlights during inclement weather.
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1: It's a huge one.
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1: Oh.
2: Hey, you could have a state record there. 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
1: All right, I know how to settle this. 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
1: So, what are you doing after lunch? 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
1: Dog owners in Chiasso, a town in Italian-speaking Ticino, will soon have to clean up not only their pets' poop, but also their pee. The rule, believed to be the first of its kind in Switzerland, will take effect mid-August. Walkers will be expected to carry a bottle of water as well as waste bags and use it to dilute urine left in public places. First-time offenders will receive a warning. Repeat offenders will face a fine of whatever $100 is in Swiss currency. Scott Savage, your hand is up.
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1: I know. 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
1: 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Coleman cooler the same size, $30. I'm over at Buddy's house for a cookout this summer. He goes, hey man, you got to get one of these Yeti coolers. Keeps the ice cold for 3 days. I said, we're on your deck right now. We are 15 feet away from your refrigerator. For $10, you could have bought an extension cord and brought your whole refrigerator right out here on the deck. We could be making ice right now. He goes, no, you need this. If you go on a boat overnight, you need to keep the ice cold overnight. I said, you don't own a boat. You have a kayak. That's the only boat you have. Where are you kayaking overnight? You need to keep the ice cold. If I'm going to spend $300 on a cooler, I want to put 2 beers in that at night, come down the next morning, open the lid, and have 32 beers in it. It's growing beers. That's why they're so expensive, honey. It's like a Petri dish of coolers.
0: 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Also some occasional weather guy from Northern News Now.
2: They're very honorable people. They're very, not because they're good, because they hit me also when I do something wrong. But they have the most honest morning show. That's all I can say. It's the most honest.
3: They start off with 2 words. Made in America. Made in America.

0: Bruce, do you want a face blanket?
1: No. Thank you, though.
2: I don't want. Here's to the winners of the human race. Here's to the losers in the game.
1: What?
3: I forgot my mic was on.
1: Oh.
3: Here's to the wall that bears their name. Thank you.

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1: Oh, thank you.
0: You need to leave?
2: No.
3: Okay.
4: Oh, yeah. Yeah. Well, I got an MKQ right now, and I just heard a bunch of people laughing and talking about just stupid stuff.
0: Now here's something we hope you'll really like.
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8: Yeah, a new month starts on Friday. My goodness.
7: 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Fine pair of dealerships they have over yonder in Boomtown, USA. That is Superior, Wisconsin. Great people, great product, and longtime supporters of this here radio station. We sure appreciate them. So 300 Monster back at it on this Wednesday. Scott Savage, Bruce Hiskey, I'm Jason Manning.
8: Hello.
7: Gentlemen, hey. What do we know?
9: How's it going, freak?
8: That's right. We're all living the dream, man.
9: What?
8: Or something.
7: I know in St. Paul it's Wiener Wednesday.
8: I'm afraid to ask why.
7: Hold on, I'm trying to prevent an autoplay here.
9: Don't forget to wrap that wiener.
7: Well, the mayor of St. Paul, Mayor Kaholi Herr.
9: Sure.
7: Is under investigation for sexual harassment after the complaint alleges Wiener Wednesday text message.
9: Here we go.
7: Here we go.
9: Yep.
7: Where are the allegations?
9: Do as I say, not as I do.
7: Apparently, she's sending messages, it appears, to the chief of police. The letter to the city attorney claims that Herr used one or more mobile phones to communicate inappropriate and indeed unlawful text messages.
9: She's got burners for texting on.
7: It includes what appears to be a screenshot of a message saying, "Happy Wiener Wednesday. Wish I was having a hot dog emoji with you all on six today." What does that mean?
8: What in the world?
9: She's got his six, if you know what I mean.
7: A redacted picture. A redacted picture is then included with the statement message saying, "When she wraps you up in a blanket after you give her a good wienering."
9: Oh.
7: And then laughing emojis. That is just allegedly one of the numerous inappropriate incidents involving Herr.
8: Yeah, you can't do that.
7: No, run the city, would you? Just fix some potholes.
9: No.
7: Clean up the downtown.
9: No.
7: Don't worry about
9: it. They all get probation.
7: Oh, it'll be a diversion program. It's the state of Minnesota. You don't get in real trouble around here. You just go into diversion programs. I mean,
9: you can go back and look, and you'll shake your head.
7: Oh.
9: It's all of them, by the way. It doesn't matter.
7: Just wanted to wish you all a happy Wiener Wednesday.
9: Woo!
7: That's where we are.
9: Helicopter. Here we go. Impressive.
7: Helicopter, balloon knots.
9: Truly impressive.
7: However you want to look at it. How's the forecast shaping up today there, Scott Savage?
9: I'd be just honored to bring that to you from the National Weather Service out of Duluth here today. They're showing us mostly sunny with a high of 84.
8: Oh.
9: And winds coming out of the south, calm at 5 miles an hour. We'll take it. Clouds roll in tonight, low of 66, and then they're showing me east winds around 5 miles an hour. So calm.
8: Not bad.
9: Thursday, a chance for showers with thunderstorms also possible after 1 p.m. Otherwise, partly sunny, a high of 86 for tomorrow. Hey, let's see what they're shooting me here. South winds, 5 to 10. Your chance of precip is 40% for tomorrow. And then a chance for showers and thunderstorms before 1 a.m. Then showers likely and possibly a thunderstorm between 1 a.m. and 4 a.m. Then showers likely after 4 a.m. Cloudy skies, a low of 66, east winds, 5 miles an hour. Then they're going to switch to out of the west after midnight. Your chance of precip for Thursday night, 70%. New rainfall amounts. If you're keeping track, you got the rain gauge perhaps out in your yard. A quarter to a half an inch possible. Friday, showers, thunderstorms also possible after 4 p.m. High of 77. Precip is 80% for Friday. New rainfall amounts between a quarter and a half an inch possible.
8: Oh, all right.
9: Well, we need the rain. And a slight chance of showers and thunderstorms Friday night before 10. Then a slight chance of showers between 10 p.m. and 1 a.m. Partly cloudy with a low of 62. Your sun returns Saturday with a high of 79.
7: All right, there you go. I hope you took notes. It's a very, very detailed forecast.
9: By the way,
7: the hour, for crying out loud.
9: That's for the Twin Ports. It could be, as always, a little bit different in your neck of the woods.
8: Yeah, your mileage may vary.
7: By the way, Bruce,
8: what's up?
7: It's always good to get up bright and early to go fishing.
8: Oh, already?
1: Got it.
9: Fish on!
7: Sorry, Bruce, but Saturday is the start of the new month. Have a great day.
9: Every month.
7: Every end of the month, you catch a fish or two on that bait.
8: Without fail.
7: That's why you keep fishing.
8: Yeah, that's why you keep that lure in the box. Yeah. You don't ever get rid of that one.
7: People mock the old red and white daredevil because it's been around forever, mm-hmm. but it still works. You can still fool a couple with
8: yep.
7: them. Very good.
9: Bruce, you a fan of Imagine Dragons?
8: Hmm? No.
9: The band?
8: No.
9: Well?
7: We will
9: imagine.
7: Come back in a couple of moments. Let you know what's happening.
8: You like dragons?
7: Wednesday edition. Greetings and salutations. A few headlines to get to as well, including pervy guy up in Hibbing. Was it in Hibbing? That pervy guy was watching the baseball game, yeah.
8: Oh, yeah.
7: You're going to be shocked by this. He's had multiple convictions for similar incidents.
8: No.
7: Nice justice system we
9: still
7: got
9: still walking
7: here.
9: Around.
7: Still walking around.
9: And, yeah.
7: 613 at KQ.

0: 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Jason Manning, that'd be Scott Savage over there, ladies and gentlemen.
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0: Topless Thursday happening tomorrow at Due North Pizzeria Sportsman's Edition. 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We'll come back in a couple of moments. We have plenty of headlines to get to. Greetings and salutations via the text line at 724-ROCK. And a rundown of the itinerary for this Wednesday, including an opportunity for you to win tickets to go see Guns N' Roses coming up in August.
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5: We're expecting another day of mostly sunny skies, but temperatures will be certainly warmer and the humidity is going to be coming up for today. Highs will be into the mid to upper 80s for most of the region, with even a couple low 90s down the I-35 corridor. Dew points will be into the mid to upper 60s, even low 70s, which means it's going to feel like upwards of 92 today. Winds will be light out of the south and west. With Northern News Now, I'm meteorologist Brendan Pham for Classic Rock KQDS.
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0: It is 6:24 at Classic Rock KQ. I'm excited because we're bringing back the Scott Savage Word of the Day today for Guns N' Roses tickets.
1: You know where you are? You're on the morning show, baby! You're gonna die!
0: Okay, they should hire you. You do Axl better than Axl, and Axl's Axl. Going to Northern News now. So, pervy guy in Hibbing charged with indecent exposure while watching children play baseball has had not one, not two, not three, but four prior similar convictions in Minnesota.
2: I don't know. One is too many, but that is going above and beyond.
0: His first name's Lewis. His last name is G-A-V-E. I don't know if it's Lewis Gave or Lewis Gave. 72, now formally charged. After police say he engaged in a game of solitaire while watching kids play baseball last week at Bennett Park in Hibbing. A witness told officers Gave used a newspaper to conceal his actions and provided police with photographs from the scene. Of course, this guy denied the allegations. Court documents show Gave's previous Minnesota convictions include 2000. Back in 2000, criminal sexual conduct. 2003, indecent exposure. 2008, interference of privacy. 2024, so not that long ago, indecent exposure. Now, mind you, the first conviction was back in 2000. Here we are 26 years later. He's had three more that he was convicted of. God knows how many more incidents there are.
2: Well, that's just it.
0: And you know there's
2: ones he's not getting busted for.
0: I bet you there's hundreds. You're talking 26
2: absolutely.
0: Years? Hundreds.
2: Yeah.
0: Somebody please explain to me why the state of Minnesota continues to let these people walk the streets. You can get away with anything around here.
2: We can only do so much with the justice system, Jason.
0: You just do one time.
2: You know, there's just... No, I hear you.
0: If you're going to keep doing this stuff, the label's on backwards. Sometimes people are born with the label on backwards. And those people need to go away. This guy needed to go away years and years ago. So we'll see if the fifth conviction puts him away for a while.
2: Some people fall to the evil side and they stay there, unfortunately.
0: This state just disgusts me. Oh, I haven't read this one yet. I just saw the headline from Northern News Now. Cyber attack targets water systems in more than 30 Minnesota cities. Well, that can't be good. Why can't that not be good? Isn't that what Tom Robick said?
2: How could that be not be good?
0: Could that be not be good? Thank you. A coordinated cyber attack targeted water systems in more than 30 cities across Minnesota late Sunday into early Monday, according to state IT services. Four cities have been identified in the attack: Plymouth, Maple Plain, South St. Paul, Bram. Affected cities experienced different interruptions in their systems, including cell communications and automated control systems. Maybe that's what the city of Duluth should have blamed the trout stream incident on. Oh, cyber attack. It wasn't the fault of dipsticks. It was a cyber attack. Over the past year, several Minnesota cities have been victims of cyber attacks. Cybersecurity experts say more protection is needed. Well, thank you, Mr. Know-It-All. What else do we have? Anything at Food 21? Closure of the Aspire Silver Bay Clinic. There's a forum there. Oh, look at this one. This is from Northern News Now. It's not a local story. This is out of Middletown, New York. Good God, a circus performer was accidentally shot in the neck by an arrow.
2: Ouch.
0: During a performance at a county fair in upstate New York. It happened Friday night at the Orange County Fair in Middletown, northwest of New York City. Anna Tavera, 42, and Edwin Rangel, 38, a married couple from Waukesha, Wisconsin. They'd been performing their crossbow sharpshooting act when she accidentally struck him in the neck with an arrow as he held up a foam target. Oh. Well, they're married. Are we sure it was an accident? Rangel was airlifted to a hospital in stable condition, and the circus was canceled for the night. I suppose it came on. Show's over, folks. These guys were arguing in the back tent here before they got out here. I don't know what to tell you. Oh, my gosh. So, according to the ringmaster, Benjamin Jackson, I wonder if he has a card that says that, at Circus Mircea, he said that Rangel was luckily struck on the side of his neck in a spot with mostly soft tissue and no major blood vessels.
2: Yeah, I was going to say, there's a big artery around that area.
0: Yeah, the carotid arteries right there. I just had this little piece. You can see the scar here removed. That's right around where the carotid artery is. My dermatologist, she's fantastic. She's wonderful. But I'm just going in there going, I hope she's not Shakes the Clown this morning because that could go south and go south quickly.
2: On a side note, save Jason.
0: Save Jason. Saw that. Anyway, there's all that. All right, who's chiming in on the text line? Scott Savage at 724-ROCK.
2: Okay, scanning back. 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Good Wednesday morning, guys, and happy Humpty. That comes from Kathy near Ely. Hi, Kathy. Near Ely. Travis in Kalamazoo, good morning. We have a good Wednesday morning from Veterans Memorial Hall. That's at the depot. Good morning, boys, and happy Hump Day. Have a fantastic day, shall we? Arlo and Heather, Smoke and Mortars. We have a happy and then three camels day to everybody. Comes from Russ the Welder. Happy Hump Day, guys, and have a great day from the Saginaw Post Office crew checking in. Beautiful Wednesday morning. It's glorious out there. Good morning, Scott and Jason. Happy Wednesday. Have a Hump Day. Anthony Ravina's Lawn and Landscaping in Proctor. Good morning to the number one best morning show. Well, thank you for that. That's Handyman Bob from Miller Dwan after hip surgery. Have a blessed day. Quick healing, Bob.
0: Yeah, they don't screw around with those hips and those knees. Pretty much as soon as you wake up from the surgery, they have you up and walking around.
2: Yeah, they've come a long way.
0: Yeah.
2: Good morning from Perry, Maya, and Xander. What day is it? Next text coming in. Hump Day? Pete at Carmen's in Cloquet. A good morning from Upward Transportation in Iron River. We have a good morning from Jimmy D, So Sure Car Wash. That's in Superior at 32nd and Tower. Good morning, guys, and have a good one from Todd's Ready Mix of Ashland. A good morning and happy Hump Two Camels from Dennis at CADT. Morning, boys, and happy Hump Day from the old rock pit. Nice, cool morning. But put some extra powder on the boys, because it's going to get soupy as the day progresses. Stay cool, everyone. Jason in Mountain Iron. Good morning from Mike and the guys at North Star Steel and Rylander. Have an amazing day. Buy and sell with Sarah Mell. Move It Realty, Grand Rapids. We have a happy Wing Wednesday, everybody. Have a beautiful day from Jesse the Bricklayer from Isanti. Happy Hump Day, morning friends, Marshall and Megan from M&M Construction in Solon Springs. Morning boys, happy Hump Day everyone, Jason with Sabres. Good morning guys, San Antonio, Texas, checking in over the road, Randy! Good morning, Randy. Good morning, happy Hump Day. A reminder to Chisholm and possibly Balkan residents, there is another scheduled power outage today starting at 8 a.m. for Minnesota Power customers. Ramona Beauty Mountain Farm. I saw a Minnesota Power truck on my road. I turn on my dirt road to get to my place. Was it yesterday or the day before? Just sitting on the side of the road, jotting down some stuff. I'm like, huh, wonder what's in the works around here. Or they could just be checking stuff on.
0: Why is there a power outage scheduled? They ought to do some maintenance or something?
2: Yeah, I'm sure.
0: Yeah.
2: Ramona, let us know. Good morning, CW Transportation Services in Superior. Have a blessed day. Or if you're with Minnesota Power, maybe you know. Let us know. Happy Hump Day, fellas. Hope everyone has a great day. Louise, Low C Transfer. Good morning, KQ. Wishing everyone a safe and blessed Wednesday. That's from all of the women. I mean, all of them at Karen Carlton. Happy hump day, fellas. Good old smiling Mike. Always got that grin. What a soul. North Star Ford. Happy hump day to the KQ crew and all the listeners. Napa Bob. We have a good morning, guys, from Jenny at On Target Northwoods Defense. They are your only mobile simulator in the Northwoods. Have a great day.
0: It is from somebody in the know. It is a voltage conversion upgrading the system.
2: Oh, as far as to upgrade stuff, you know what that means.
0: What's that?
2: There's a data center coming.
0: Yeah, I was listening to, I don't remember what I was listening to yesterday, but they played a sound. Guess the sound. And it sounded like a 747 taxiing on the runway about to take off. You know that? That, whatever that. Said, that's a data center. I'm like, good God. That wasn't quiet.
2: Yeah.
0: I don't know how it's going to go, man. I'm just sitting back and popping some corn and watching it all transpire.
2: May your stool be cool. Happy Turds Day from the best window manufacturer in the Northland, Fentech. You know, it is still we the people out there that we can go. No, we're good. Anyway, good morning. Happy Hump Day. Nate and Rick, River City Transport, saying good morning, KQ, and have a happy hump day. Mitch, he checks in. He always sends me shots of some cool people walking around the United States of God Bless America. This one says, looks like folks are enjoying a little day at the farmer's market. Back of this wonderful lady's shirt here. She's got the salt and pepper hair, a little older in age, it looks like. And it says, a beautiful white t-shirt. This one says, if guns kill people, and then there's a line pointing down. Then it says, I guess, pencils misspell words. Cars drive drunk. And spoons make people fat.
0: Well, it's common sense. Heard about that shooting in Seattle. It was a 15-year-old kid, something like that, killed a few people, including an infant, and he had built himself a ghost gun. For those who don't know, it's an unregistered, untraceable gun, no serial number. Go ahead and pass all the laws you want. If somebody's going to be an insane individual and kill people, they're going to find a way. You cannot legislate madness. I don't know how many times we got to say it.
2: You talk about Chalk Man because I watched the sound bites and snapshots press conference with the chief of police there.
0: Sure.
2: And then the mayor. With all due respect, careful what you wish for. You talk about somebody in over their head. She has no clue, man.
0: I haven't followed this story. I haven't followed what's going on there closely enough. I'm
2: just talking about stuff going on in that city.
0: Yeah.
2: Greatest thanks, it's sliced bread. Really? Yeah, good morning, guys. We will be selling donuts at the Smalley Moen Car Show at the Buffalo House today, 4 to 8 o'clock. And I hope you guys have a wonderful day. Pat, the Mini Donut Man. He rocks. Let's see. Good morning, gentlemen. Joe, 218 Lawn Care. Have a great day. Good morning, gentlemen. Goes on to say, happy Weenie Wednesday. That's from Dirty Mike and the boys.
0: That's what it is in St. Paul. It's Wiener Wednesday. Just ask their mayor. Girls got to have it, apparently.
2: Happy Hump Day. That's from Neptune Rising. Rock. Next text says, we need the rain, as Bruce stated. But we'll probably get the lightning. Spark a wildfire or two, and Jason will blame the smoke on Canada.
0: God, they're saying that to get me fired up.
2: Yeah.
0: They're playing the bit. That's fine.
2: All right. We have a ton of pictures of baby Spencer, 11 months old today, continuing to grow. Baby Spencer, a true miracle. He loves you guys since he was born.
0: Aw.
2: He's 22 pounds and 0.4 ounces now.
0: He's a hefty little bugger is what he is. That's good. That's healthy.
2: Another miracle right there, folks. Good morning, gents. Wishing all a happy and blessed hump day from the whole team at JP Site Work up in Two Harbors. Good morning, Jason and Scott. Have a wonderful, blessed day. And as always, faith over fear. Emmett and Sue. Good morning, guys. It's been crazy busy summer. So far, very thankful for my amazing ground crew. Never take a great team for granted. Have a great day, Devin the Tree Guy.
0: What's up, Devin? I say it every time. I got to give you a call.
3: What's up, Big D?
0: So I went out fishing yesterday.
3: What?
0: I haven't been fishing since the ALS tournament, but I went out with Dan Wolf from Northern News Now and
2: who?
0: His photojournalist, Lucas. They're doing Dan's doing an online thing, and he was kind enough to ask me to go out fishing. My fingers, getting everything set to go.
2: Or were you putting them where they weren't supposed to be, or what?
0: So I have this stuff. It's called Dr. Juice.
2: Oh.
0: It's a fish attractant, and what I'll do is I'll take my soft plastics, and I'll pour a bunch of Dr. Juice in there, and I'll let them soak overnight.
2: Oh.
0: That stuff's on my fingers now. I have scrubbed. I have used hand sanitizer, so I cannot get that smell off my fingers.
2: Sounds like you had a great day with the crew there.
0: We had a really nice day. It was big fun.
2: I bet you did. Good morning, KQ crew. Have a happy hump day. That's from Shane, All-American Canine. We have a good morning and God bless Trinity Dairy and YouTube. That's in Sturgeon Lake. Click to view image. Oh, before that, though, it was Matt and Tim checking in with Twin Ports Built, giving Lake Superior a try today.
4: That's right. Uncle Tim's in town. Hi, Uncle Tim.
2: Boy, what a beautiful photo you sent in on the water. Thank you for that. Good morning and happy hump day to the entire Northland. Wishing everybody a wonderful and blessed day. Johnny C. at Steve O'Neill Friend Desk. Somebody goes on to say, simply put the guy through the wood chipper. We've said that before, with that story we had. We need more jails and prisons. The overcrowding right now is a huge part of the problem. Well, we need to open up these mental institutions again that were all shut down. It's not just prisons and stuff. Let's see. Good morning, everyone. Happy hump day. And thank you to everyone for the birthday wishes. It was great seeing Hunter playing this past weekend. My babes were loving his show. This is from the Lost Listener with a photo included. Now, is this the actual Lost Listener?
0: Let me see.
2: Oh, look at Hunter's cool shorts. He had pineapple shorts. I think that was for Carlton Days, if I'm not mistaken.
0: Didn't he wear that same shirt yesterday?
2: I don't know on that, but I'm digging those shorts. Those are awesome. Nicely done,
0: Hunter. I want to know what he's drinking. He's got some sort of mint green cocktail there.
2: I got to see the video. Somebody videotaped my son Shay next to Colton, who was next to Hunter, and they walked up to the table. They actually did. They had the minnow shots this year. And Colton was close. I think he might have... He held it down, but I think he might have thrown up in his mouth a little bit and then right back down again. I could be wrong.
0: Did they get a hold?
2: That's what it looks like in the.
0: Did they get a hold of genuine minnows, or is it the Swedish fish?
2: No, it was the real thing this year.
0: Good for them.
2: Yeah. So the trio, they got after it. The third time, Shay, each time he goes, he buys the latest minnow shot shirt or whatever it was. Some slogan on there. What was the one year? It ain't gonna swallow itself or something.
0: Your son, when I ran into them a week or two ago, wherever it was at the Blue, he had just purchased a new sweatshirt from the Minnowet, a Hunter orange sweatshirt. Brand new sweatshirt, and he had ripped the sleeves off and then cut the bottom of it so he had his midriff out.
2: He had Emily do that.
0: Yeah.
2: Help him crop it.
0: Yeah.
2: Or whatever they call that.
0: And then apparently Emily threw the remnants in the back of this guy we know lives in the area. A really nice kid. His name's Travis. We love Travis. Travis must have been having it. Travis was having none of it, but he saw Shay wearing the sweatshirt. So Travis walked in with the remnants and threw them at Shay and said, "Find a garbage can." And Emily's sitting there going, "Oh God, I'm the one that did it, not Shay."
4: I don't blame Travis. Don't throw crap in his truck.
0: I'd have been mad, too.
2: Yeah.
0: So Emily owes him an apology.
2: Happy hump day from Firecracker. And also a good morning there. Okay, good morning, my friends. Hope everyone is feeling as blessed as I am. Thankful for another day. Rock America's mailman. Amen to that, buddy. Happy Wednesday, Northwoods from Chicago. Good morning, guys. This is Eddie with Built Right LLC out of Cable. Good morning, Eddie. And by the way, oh, wait, there's one before that. Good Wednesday morning, KQ guys. Have a great day. I'm back to work after a week off. Hi, Don from Cola. By the way, my whole week off was spent taking care of my mom's house that had a ton of water damage.
0: Oof.
2: Big thanks to Hillside Sewer, Serve Pro, and Noah.
0: Yeah, that water damage is zero fun.
2: Oh, yeah. According to court documents, that documents included the number there for detention. Pervy dude told cops back in 2024 that, quote, he goes out in public to do it about once or twice a year.
0: So that's wrong. He's doing it once a week easy.
2: Or twice, yeah.
0: Or twice, yeah.
2: Have a fantastic day, Jason and Scotty. This one said, oh, this is Jim, LKQ, Keystone Delivery, running a little late to the show, guys, but happy, happy hump day. Gentleman who likes to remain anonymous, simply giving us a text so far. New batteries. Tanner, morning, Scotty and Jason. Happy, take a deep breath.
3: Hump day! Whoop, whoop.
2: Tanner from Superior. Jason, you down with the clown? Whoop, whoop.
0: What's the clown?
2: Whoop, whoop. Insane Clown Posse.
0: No, I'm not down with the clown.
2: Man. Come on. Let's get down with the clown. There's already a data center up in Rice Lake. There is that one. Okay. Maybe it's me, but I'm going to reread this here. There is already a data center up in Rice Lake. There is that one loud.
5: What?
2: First text coming in from this person ever to the KQ text line, Jason. We'd like to welcome another KQ faithful to the old text line. They simply have on here, Happy Trump Day.
0: Probably should have played the alarm before he said his name out loud.
2: I forgot, my apologies.
0: That's all right.
2: Somebody might have just drove off the road.
5: How dare they?
2: Morning, boys from the mailman. What award did the best dentist win?
0: What award did the best dentist win?
2: Yeah.
0: I have no idea.
2: A little plaque.
0: Okay.
2: Nicely done, Texter. Happy hump day from the Fine Line Boys. Shout out Tony Romo. That's my quarterback.
0: I have audio of Tony Romo. So he got nailed for a Dewey here. I think he was in Wisconsin a couple days ago.
6: Willing to submit to a PBT?
7: What is that?
6: Machine that you blow in?
7: Oh, no. Test. We're not doing that.
6: Okay.
7: I've already heard from all the lawyers, don't ever do that.
6: Okay.
7: Did I pass this test?
6: Turn around.
2: No.
7: No, I didn't, huh? Can I use my phone real quick? Because
2: no.
7: There's a plane taking off.
6: You're
7: my
6: under arrest
7: there.
6: For okay. Operating
7: we'll
6: on the influence, okay?
0: And
2: bet you he gets off.
0: Well, it's Wisconsin. Are they a little bit more harsh in Wisconsin? Because in Minnesota, they'd be like, oh, would you just sign this? No, I'm just kidding. No, the cops would do their job. It's when they get into the system. That's the problem.
2: Well, exactly. Yeah.
0: Yeah.
2: Well, he's got the money to get one of those attorneys that'll be able to. Hey, we're going to get this knocked down to reckless driving. But I digress. Hey, Jason, do you have the phone number for Footprint? The number that I keep getting on the internet comes back saying your number cannot be completed as dialed. Check the number and try again. 218-740-3700 is what I find.
0: That's the number.
2: Uh-oh.
0: Well, let me just try it on my phone here. I'll just give it a quick dial.
2: Good morning.
0: There's something wrong. We'll need to fix that.
2: Make sure you stop by the Disability Pride event happening in front of the courthouse today from 4 to 6 p.m. It's Disability Awareness Month. Happy Hump Day, Scott and Jason from Henry and Patsy, Mogoshin Resort. Jason, wet your fingers and rub them on stainless steel.
0: That'll get rid of the stank.
2: Have fun. I think Hunter was drinking a Budski, lime vodka, White Monster, and 7-Up.
0: Oh my God, would you grow a set and have a scotch for crying out loud?
2: I can't get the...
0: All right, I called the number. I mean, Footprint's not open yet, but it did go to their voicemail, so I don't know what to tell you.
2: Got fat fingers, maybe. That person. I can't get that smell off my fingers. T-shirt material for Jason. Hey, Jason, used cleaner and Dawn together. That should take off the smell. Oh, here we go. We've opened up Pandora's box.
0: I used good old-fashioned soap a couple of times, and then hand sanitizer and more soap, and she still stinks.
2: We're getting about that time of the year, too, in a couple of months here, where we're going to be opening up Pandora's box. Listen, you know, my plow, it just sat, and now it won't start, and I... And then...
0: And Dawn dish soap, I washed the dishes yesterday using Dawn dish soap. Lastly, it still stinks. We did catch fish, though, so I guess it worked.
2: This texter says this morning, I know Travis. Love Trav.
0: Yeah, Travis, good. I've known Travis since he was just a little shaver.
2: Happy Hump Day from the best window manufacturer in the Northland, Fentech near Duluth. Good morning, KQDS, from Contract Tile and Carpet. 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Good morning to the crew. Tim's Auto Care Center, Bulldog Collision. You swing on in, getting some work done or whatever. Don't forget about Charlie Brown, too. He's to the left. He's in the flower planter on to the left there. Good morning, guys. This is Eddie. Oh, wait. He just sent in something with I love scotch. Scotchy Scott. Okay. And then we close with Stinky Fingers, followed with Mustard Girl question mark. All righty. Well, thanks, everybody, for checking in this morning. As God continues to bless each and every one of us in our journey, good, bad, or otherwise, keep moving forward. Faith over fear, my friend. Personally, myself, so thankful for today and every day. It sure is a blessing, isn't it? I sure hope you agree. In Jesus' name, amen.
0: All right, sir. Here's the deal. We have Days O coming up in a couple of moments. The Scott Savage Word of the Day at 7:20. We will give you a word. Scott Savage will use it during the show as soon as he uses it the first time. First caller through will pick up tickets to go see Guns N' Roses down at Mystic Lake Amphitheater. Is that the 27th? It's right in front of me.
2: Guns N' Roses. August 8th. Saturday, August 8th.
0: August 8th. Sorry about that.
2: My son was previewing, trying to look into maybe, you know, rooms around the area there.
0: What do you suppose they're charging for a room down there with all the shows coming to
2: town? If you
0: could
2: find one.
0: Yeah.
2: Because you got Mystic Lake Amphitheater. Mm-hmm. So about... What is it? 9 minutes away is the actual casino. So a lot of rooms there. They're all gone. And then he was checking in because he's going to the show. So he was checking into this place. Their rooms are gone.
0: Mm-hmm.
2: So I said, you're going to probably have to a little bit of ways before you can find one and then do an Uber type of deal or whatever. Yeah. I said, and good luck with that. Because it's going to be, what do they call that?
0: Surge
2: pricing.
0: Now, I haven't taken an Uber Or a Lyft or I guess it was Uber. Was it Uber? Many, many years.
2: But I also remind him it's better than getting a Dewey.
0: It is, but it's also...
2: No drinking and driving. He's really good about that.
0: Yeah, so. And that's great. But man, that surge pricing. Yeah. 34 bucks for the trip there. $240 for the trip back the same distance. I was so angry.
2: Yeah? The concert's letting out. He had a great time. Man, I saw the Stones! What? Yeah. We got to get back to the hotel. Wait, what?
0: Well, I knew I was going to have a couple beers, wasn't going to be driving.
2: Right.
0: So we're trying to do it the right way. $240.
2: Okay. Sure, they know what they're doing.
0: I called them, too.
2: Supply and demand.
0: The person that I got on the horn with, she's like, it's called surge pricing. Deal with it. Basically, is what she told me.
2: Click.
0: I'm like, oh, my God. So I learned a lesson. We have Ask the Doctor coming up at 7:40. Love a nice prize connected to that. Maybe a Doc's gift card, Doc's in Sturgeon Lake, and then tickets to go see conversation, a live conversation with Chevy Chase. That is coming to Dex Symphony Hall in November, so we'll throw that at the end of the stick. 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

0: 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Def Leppard, you're listening to the KQ Morning Show. Jason Manning, Scott Savage over there, ladies and gentlemen.
1: Hello, good morning.
0: We're horribly behind, so we're going to get a quick break in. Come on back. We'll get to Day Zone, then a quick sports, and then at around 7:20 or so, the Scott Savage Word of the Day for your chance at tickets to go see Guns N' Roses.
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0: 7:08 at KQ. Whoa. 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
11: National Chicken Wing Day.
0: There you go.
11: Yeah, nothing wrong with that. National Lipstick Day. Pretty self-explanatory.
0: I don't wear lipstick.
11: What?
1: Put it on the pig.
11: Yeah, some pigs do. It's also National Lasagna Day.
0: Love of the lasagna.
11: Lasagna's great. Fantastic.
0: Just don't put chunks of tomatoes in there.
1: Let's do it.
11: I don't disagree with you.
0: Yeah, gross.
11: Yeah.
1: Get in here.
11: And then the meat, the sauce, the noodles. I mean, it's not good for you, but it tastes so good.
0: Well, meat's good for you. Noodles are good for you. Sauce is good for you. It's all good for you. I don't know what your deal is. Cheese, you have a dairy in there?
11: International Tiger Day is in the animal, not woods. And I think that's it. Quick national day.
0: That's all we need. If we have to get a break in.
11: I'm
0: aware. Come on back. And Bruce Siskey to roll through sports. That is set to go next.
11: Let's go.
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1: Oh, boy.

0: That's right. Brewers beat the Giants 8-2. Three RBI for rookie Luis Lara, Bryce Terang, Jackson Churio, two RBI apiece. Logan Henderson, 5 2/3. Two hits, no runs, struck out 7, and gets his 5th win of the season. Cubs also victorious last night, so Milwaukee's division lead stays at 6 as they wrap up their series in San Francisco at 2:45 this afternoon.
1: Scott, your hand is up.
2: Thank you, gentlemen. Text line, good morning, guys. Is the room block available yet for Fortune Bay for Half-Eaten Donut?
1: According to those guys, it is. I deliver the message. I give them a call.
3: All up there. And...
0: yeah.
2: Back to you, Bruce.
0: Thank you. Twins walked off Kansas City 3-2. Royce Lewis, a 2-out, 2-run triple in the 9th inning.
2: Lasagna is good for you. It's the 4 helpings in 1 sitting that is not.
0: That's a good point.
2: Back to you, Bruce.
0: Taj Bradley, 6 innings, struck out 10, allowed both Kansas City runs. Twins have won 3 straight, 5-6. 2 back in the division, 1 back in the wild card. 14 strikeouts for Twins pitchers last night. $140 from Duluth Lawn and Sport to the Blackwoods Blizzard Tour rematch.
2: That's very nice.
0: Yeah, 6:30. 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Huskies beat Wisconsin Rapids 6-5 last night. Team 2 team, 6:30 tonight at Wade Stadium.
2: Why?
0: Minnesota Lynx beat Toronto 100-93, 24 for rookie Olivia Miles. 8 assists, 6 rebounds. Minnesota 23-6. They've won 8 straight.
2: How many dunks?
0: Top record in the WNBA. Same 2 teams in Toronto tomorrow.
2: Hi, there's a great recipe on the back of ready-use lasagna noodle box from Walmart. The Walmart brand. 10 pounds of cheese? Yes, 10 pounds. I made it a couple of times and added my own touch, like onions. Yummy. Handyman Bob on the text line. Back to you, Bruce.
0: Thanks, Bob. Vikings lock up right turnstile, I mean right tackle. Brian O'Neill, 4-year contract extension through 2030, valued at $96 million. That puts O'Neill in the top 5 among highest paid right tackles in the NFL. He was entering the final year of his deal. This means the Vikings have the majority of their offensive line set for a few seasons. Left tackle Christian Darrisaw through 2029.
1: Stay healthy.
0: Left

0: We're going to see Wicked, have dinner and see Wicked on Saturday night. I think it's at, is it the Orpheum?
1: Couldn't tell you.
0: We're not going to be able to do the training camp thing. We don't have any people at the store, so we're going to be leaving too late to make it to training camp.
1: Yeah, but so you save yourself $20.
0: I'd have been, well, they got tickets. It'd have been fun. I've never been before, so I thought it'd be fun.
1: Training camp is a fun bit. It is cool. Yeah, even though you got to pay to get in. Packers training camp, by the way, is free. That starts today.
0: Well, they also sell people pieces of paper that have no monetary value whatsoever.
1: Okay, that's
2: you ain't lying.
0: And they call them owners.
2: Yep.
0: You know.
1: Well, they call themselves owners.
2: They've all got their rackets, so just
1: be fair.
2: Bite your lip.
0: Those people are delusional is what they are.
1: Anyway, sports.
0: Or drunk. The Scott Savage.
1: Definitely the latter.
3: My gosh.
0: Word of the day is coming up in just a couple of moments.

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1: And the xylophone, 722 at Classic Rock KQ. That's Toto. You're listening to the KQ Morning Show. Scotty, temperatures around the region, if you wouldn't mind, sir.
2: Yeah, we're not in Kansas anymore, but we are in Duluth. Studios downtown. We currently have a temp of 61. 1 degree warmer on top of the hill. How about that? In the Hermantown areas, 62 right now. 60 in Ironwood. In Ashland, we have 57. And Superior at 55 right now. Moose Lake and the Cloquet-Carlton areas, as well as Silver Bay. Any guesses? If you guess 60, you're correct. Quad City, same temp. Hibbing, same temp. Cook, you guessed it. 60. 65 in Grand Rapids. Big Fork and Orr, 63. Ely, Babbitt Tower, Grand Marais in the Twin Cities at 73.
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0: It is 7:30 at Classic Rock KQ. The Scott Savage Word of the Day coming up in just a couple of moments. Before we get to that, John Tolman is joining us from show sponsor Benaford and Benaford Chrysler Dodge Jeep and Ram. JT, what's going on?
1: Good morning, Jason. Good morning, Scott. It's a beautiful, beautiful Wednesday out there, guys. Is it hooky time to play golf this afternoon, Jason?
0: I think you should give her a whirl. I will not have that opportunity. I actually have golf league tonight, so I'll get my nine in anyway.
1: Yeah, I won't. I got a couple of deliveries today, so that's more important, you know. If I don't do that, I don't play golf. So anyways, hey, it's 2 days left in the month, Jason Scott. It's all ending here on the 31st, all the big deals from Ram and from Ford. So on the Ram side, you have two more days to take advantage of Ram 1500s, up to 15% off of MSRP. That is a huge, huge discount, gentlemen. On the Ford side, F-150s, 2.9% plus $1,000 for up to 84 months financing. 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And then we have a 18 Escape SEL, $3,300 off for $14,157. Just a couple of vehicles that we have under $20,000. 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So take a look at Benaford.com or come on over. We're open till 7 o'clock tonight or till the last customer leaves. Gentlemen, we have a little saying over there. If it doesn't say Benaford in the back, my friends,
0: you paid way too much.
2: Way too much.
1: All right. This one cracked me up last night. It still does. Why did a chicken become a detective?
0: Why did the chicken become a detective?
1: That is correct. It wanted to investigate foul play.
2: That is a good one.
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2: Nice, clean, in and out with that one, John.
0: All right. JT, you have a wonderful day. Keep an eye out for that bear, okay?
1: Yeah, I will do that. Everybody have a great day. Put a smile on your face. Say hi to somebody or talk to you on Friday, Rockin' Brothers.
0: All right, there he goes. That's John Tolman out at Benaford Chrysler Dodge Jeep and Ram.
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0: All right, here's how this works with the Scott Savage Word of the Day.
2: Starting to look a little effigy outside right now. I'm not going to lie, and it's going to get stankier and stankier.
0: We give Scotty a word. When you hear him use that word
2: in Scott's, a sentence,
0: be the first caller through. You'll win tickets to go see Guns N' Roses coming up August 8th at Mystic Lake Amphitheater. So here's the word. I'll spell it out for you. It is D-I-K dash D-I-K.
2: Dick Dick.
0: Dick Dick. The Dick Dick is one of the smallest antelopes in all of Africa. The name is apparently an imitation of their alarm call. Dick Dick. Dick Dick. So when you hear Scott Savage use the word Dick Dick in a sentence, first caller through at 724-ROCK, you're going to see Guns N' Roses. Mm-hmm. Ask the Doctor coming up in just a few.

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0: 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You are listening to the KQ Morning Show. 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We'll be on the deck starting at 6 o'clock. Yours truly will be hosting the event. It's a fun bit. 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And we have a good pile of prizes tomorrow, including tickets for Guns N' Roses and SummerSlam, and tickets to go see Jerry Seinfeld live, and much, much more, including gifts from Due North Pizzeria Sportsman's Edition, Footprint Promotional Advertising, the Friedenberg Minuet, and our friends out at Benaford. 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We'll break, get a, try that again. We'll come back in a couple moments after we get a break in, as Dr. Stuart Fisher is set to join us next. If you have a good question for the doctor, you're dealing with a medical malady, and maybe a healthy lifestyles type question, feel free to chime in via the text line and the studio line at 724-ROCK. 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
8: Before we get to Dr. Fisher, who is standing by, Faye in Grand Rapids, she sends in a text message, and it says, I think you're pronouncing Chevy Chase's name wrong, or maybe I've been saying it wrong all these years. I couldn't sleep last, and now I'm overthinking everything. It's Chevy Chase, right? Am I saying it incorrectly?
12: No, you said it right there, yes.
8: Okay. Well, did I say it wrong once? Did I say Chevy?
12: When you were just talking about what you could win for the tickets back earlier this hour. Just that one time, though.
13: Well... Pardon me, Mr. Perfect!
12: Whoa.
13: I guess I forgot that you never ever make a mistake.
8: God, look at Faye just all over my stuff about over, that. Whoa. Calm down.
12: Oh.
8: My goodness gracious.
12: It's all right.
8: Anyway, hi, Dr. Fisher.
9: Hi, and I met Chevy Chase many years ago during the first year of Saturday Night Live. I was in the audience, but I congratulated him afterwards.
8: Was he a nice man to you? Because I hear he can be a prickly pear.
9: Grace. Right. He was wonderful, and he was at the top of his form way back then.
8: Well, we have tickets for a live conversation with Chevy Chase coming up November 15th here at Symphony Hall and a $50 gift card to Docks in Sturgeon Lake. If the good doctor is wowed and amazed by your question, the phone lines are open. 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Otherwise, you can text in to the same number, 724-7625. Good morning, KQ. 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
14: Hi, good morning, doctor. I have vitiligo, and I've always used sunblock to, you know, protect my arms. But this year, I am having a lot of trouble. If I out in the sun for even just a few minutes going out from the house to the car, I break out in a sun rash all over my arms. And I'm wondering, is there any certain ingredient I should be looking for when I'm buying or looking for sunblock?
9: No, there's no certain one. But what you're describing is called photosensitivity. And photosensitivity is an allergic reaction of sorts, but only where you're exposed to sunlight. So at the beach, it would be more profound, obviously. But indoors, not at all. Outdoors, you'll be affected as anything that's exposed to the sun. That's photosensitivity, and it's really trial and error how people figure out what the problem is. You try a different form. Obviously, you need some kind of block. And look at the ingredients before. The ingredients for many of these things are unpronounceable chemical names. And there's no real other way to do this, I think. The skin testing, I don't know, would work. And it might even be something else. The most famous of the photosensitivity agents is tetracycline. And people can are told to wear a hat, et cetera, if they're taking a form of tetracycline or that parent drug itself. So, by the way, that's this being summer, I find that to be a really excellent question because there's a lot of things you have to know before you go out on a sunny day, not just about skin cancer. That's the most melodramatic one, but preventing keratoses, basal cell carcinomas, other skin eruptions. So I think that's a superb way of introducing the topic of summer medical emergencies, which are scattered in the little book of big medical emergencies. Excellent question.
8: All right. Well, the doctor loves that. We'll put you on hold and see if you're interested in our giveaway. Good morning, KQ. You're on with Dr. Fisher. Go right ahead.
0: And that's me.
8: That's you.
0: 2 months back, I called in and I asked the doctor about what to expect with gallstones that they discovered after I had a lung scan. And my question is, I'm having problems swallowing sometimes. I mean, it goes down like a brick. Short of pureeing my food sometimes, I'm wondering, do them gallstones, is that something that causes that problem?
9: Frankly, no. The gallstones are sort of next near your heart, but on the other side of the body, and the swallowing problem is at least 5 to 8 inches away. So, on the other hand, it is extremely important that someone addresses your problem swallowing. And hopefully nothing has happened, but there are tests that you can do.
0: I went in and had a scope done, and everything was okay, and they stretched my esophagus a little bit and said everything, there was no cancer, no problems, no issues. But it doesn't happen every day, but it happens a lot.
9: There are other tests. What you did was excellent, and I'm very glad. But if your esophagus needs stretching, that's a medical issue. That's not a common thing. And when you have trouble swallowing, the food can go where it shouldn't go. So make sure there are other tests you can do. I'll leave it to the discretion of who you're working with in terms of medical follow-up. But that to me is a major issue. That, if I can say so, it's more serious than gallstones, honestly. Gallstone operation is one of the most straightforward ones, thanks to the laparoscope. But having trouble swallowing, I've seen people choke on food in front of me in a medical establishment. I won't go into that at all, but this was 45 years ago, and it was absolutely hair-raising. It was terrifying. So please focus on that also. Make sure you know what you're dealing with, and make sure it can get under control. The gallstones, again, they're problematic, but they can be taken out electively whenever anyone would want to do it, including you. It will not. The swallowing is a separate issue, and as far as I'm concerned, it's the more important one. And that's that.
8: All right. Thank you very much for the question. Good luck to you. Let's jump on to the text line, Scott Savage at 724-ROCK.
12: Absolutely. We're going to go in order here. And let's see. We're scrolling back to our first one, which is I'm going to be getting a GAE done on both knees in the next 2 months. And is this a good method to go when I'm unable to do much exercising due to knee pain? I've lost a bunch of weight already, but need to lose more to have knee replacements. Have you seen any studies on this?
9: On which thing? Just remind me of what treatment this is.
12: Yeah.
9: It was initial?
12: Yeah, it was genicular artery embolism.
9: This sounds like a new way of treating things, and orthopedic surgery is a definitive way of treating things. In other words, you replace the bad bones, to put it mildly. And to me, I would favor that. Weight, by the way, affects knee arthritis. I bet you didn't know that one, and not because of the reasons you think. Yes, Pavarotti had 2 knee replacements. I heard about that. It's a little National Enquirer-type secret from me. But on the other hand, the reason knees are problematic is when you are very overweight, you have high cholesterol, you have bad diabetes maybe. The circulation is very bad in the knees, and the circulation prevents the body from repairing it. So it's not just weight, it's the constituency of what you're eating and your cholesterol levels too. So it's to me, the losing the weight is a high priority, and the recuperation from knee surgery can be a rather long one. So the embolization, I don't, It sounds very good on paper, but I, as far as I'm concerned, you're stuck with the same anatomy all over again.
12: Dr. Fisher, been really down as of late. Many personal issues. I am taking meds for depression, but don't seem to help much. Do you think there is something else I can do for anxiety and panic attacks I am having?
9: Dr. Atkins and I used to give inositol. We used to give Valerian with a V, V-A-L, like Val Kilmer. Valerian is a plant that gives its name to Valium, believe it or not. It's a relaxant. And it's worth looking at, even if it's a homeopathic preparation, because that might be helpful rather than add on more psychotropic medications. You know that taking pills of Valium and Xanax are not really recommended by the Department of Health anymore because they have side effects and they can cause falls where people get a little tipsy, if I could put it that way, and collapse due to one of these benzodiazepine medications, and that would be a sad state of affairs. Make sure your blood sugar is controlled, and also make sure you have a realistic attitude towards the challenges of every day. The first couple of recommendations are easy. The last one's a difficult one, but it's an important one.
12: Is stem cell therapy a better way to go for shoulder surgery, bone on bone, and arthritis?
9: Gee whiz, I get all kinds of things asked, but that's okay. I'm from Brooklyn. Stem cell therapy for a shoulder, yeah, see what the local sports medical doctor recommends. If you have people playing hockey or football or rugby or anything up where you are, then that means that there's definitely people with shoulder problems. You go to the head of orthopedic surgery to any one of these fancy hospitals, they'll probably give you the same answer. It's a surgical treatment.
8: All right, we will wrap it up right there. The Good Doctor is available in all sorts of different mediums. He's a published author, The Little Book of Big Medical Emergencies. That's the one that started it all. And then you have the Park Avenue Diet, The Invisible Worm That Flies in the Night, and his latest, The Mystery of the Neuromuscular Junction, all available at stuartfishermd.com. He's the chief medical correspondent for the National Enquirer, contributing to the Daily Mail across the pond. And on the TikToks and the Instas, he has reels all over the place, informational and entertaining. Anything we're missing, Doctor?
9: No, but you'll be missing me for a few weeks in what? August when I make my annual trip to Salzburg. Oh, I've only done this 23 years in a row, so don't be surprised. But I come back. Don't worry. I don't want to live there.
8: No worries at all. Well, when do you take off? Are you with us again next week, or are you gone next week?
9: Yeah, next week is fine, and then I'll be running through the hills with Julie Andrews.
8: All right, very good. We'll chat with you next Wednesday. Have a good rest of your week, sir.
9: Thanks so much. Bye-bye.
8: Bye-bye. There he goes, Dr. Stuart Fisher, ladies and gentlemen. All right, so now I'm being told that it's Chevy, as in the vehicle. Everything I am reading says it's Chevy, as in chair or chase. It's Chevy Chase. Faye from Grand Rapids says everybody is saying it wrong. Somebody else texts in Chevy. Everything I'm reading says it's Chevy with the chair. That's how I've always said it.
12: If you want to pot me up over here, I punched in pronunciation on this.
8: Yeah, let's see what we got.
12: All right.
4: Chevy Chase.
8: Chevy
4: Chase.
8: So I'm saying it correctly.
4: Once you know
8: Chevy. So if you're saying it Chevy like a vehicle, you're a bumpkin.
12: Whoa.
8: Well, you're a bumpkin. That's not how you say his name. It's Chevy like the chair, like I've been saying. Faye, I don't know. Sometimes. We'll come back in just a couple of moments to run down sports at KQ. I think before we do that, hold on a sec. Hotline's ringing. I'm going to guess it's our buddy Tom from Standard Home Buyers in the States. Is this Tom?
5: This is Tom. Good morning.
8: How are you, Tom? What do you know?
5: The sun is out. It's a beautiful day. Enjoying your radio show this morning. So it's all good.
8: Well, that's very sweet of you. Let's talk about Standard Home Buyers in the States. I know you've been very busy helping people lately.
5: 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We buy the home as is, and we also offer the full relocation package, meaning we'll, you know, come in, we'll help you sort through everything you've had for, you know, 30, 40, 50 years. And then we pack it up, and then we'll bring you to your new home. And then we also set it up so it's hassle-free. The one big thing is that it's every day now we're getting calls. There's just nowhere to move to. There's no downsizing houses available, for say. And so it's all about timing. And so when something comes available, they want the cash available for the down payment. And so we started a rent back, meaning we'll buy the home, you know, like say today, but you know that you can't move in until 120 days or even 6 months. Then they're just renting the house back. You know, we're renting the house back to them, their own place. They're staying in it until their new location is either ready or painted or whatever they have to do on the other end. 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So just wanted to let everybody know that about our rent back. Just feel free to give us a holler, and we would love to go through the details with you.
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8: 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It's 803 at KQ Sports, up in a few.

0: 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You're listening to the KQ Morning Show. Jason Manning and Scott Savage over there, ladies and gentlemen.
1: Hello and good morning.
0: All right, so can we put this Chevy Chase thing to bed finally?
1: I am ready. I have a VHS recorded from February 18th, 1978. This is a Chevy Chase SNL promo.
0: So this comes from Saturday Night Live.
1: Correct. Whenever you're ready. Are you got me potted up?
0: You're potted up. Go right ahead.
1: All right. Everybody, shh.
2: Chevy Chase has changed his name.
3: Now I'm Chevy Chapstick. Just kidding. I haven't changed a thing, and I'm glad to be back to host Saturday Night with my good friends Billy Joel and, of course, the Not Ready for Ride Live. And I'm
0: Would you play Chevy Chase?
3: Saturday Night Tonight at
0: saying his own name again, please.
2: Chevy Chase has changed his name.
3: Now I'm Chevy Chapstick.
0: Hold on. Faye from Grand Rapids is calling in. Good morning, Faye. What do you have to say?
4: I'm stupid. You're smart. I was wrong. You were right.
0: Thank you.
4: You're the best. I'm the worst.
0: Yeah, there's that.
4: You're very good looking. I'm not attractive.
0: Well, I'm not going to go that far.
1: Oh, jeez.
0: I'm not going to go that far.
1: Oh, my.
0: It's all joke. We're just joking, but she was insistent on the text line that we are a bunch of mouth-breathing, drooling bumpkins, and the man himself, Chevy Chase, just said his own name. It's not Chevy like the truck. It's Chevy like the chair. If you argue that, then you're just being difficult. You're being a petulant child, which from somebody who's oftentimes a petulant child, I recognize game recognizes game, as the kids say.
1: Yeah.
0: 8:09, sports is set to go next. Just kidding.

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1: have a great time out at Fondaloo.
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2: Yeah.
7: Walk-off win for the Twins last night, 3-2 over Kansas City. Royce Lewis, a two-out, two-run triple off the right center field wall.
8: Hold on. We got to do the mess around here.
7: I'm sorry.
8: Get this loaded up here.
7: Didn't want to go prematurely, yeah.
8: That's your problem.
7: That's true.
8: Here we go.
7: Taj Bradley, six innings, three hits, two runs, 10 strikeouts.
8: All right.
7: 14 strikeouts for Twins pitchers last night means $140. From Duluth Lawn and Sport to the Blackwoods Blizzard Tour, Jack Anderson, a scoreless ninth to get his first Major League win. And the Twins back to 500 level terms at 54-54. They are a half a game back of Cleveland for the last playoff spot in the AL. They're two back of the White Sox in the AL Central after the White Sox were beaten by the Yankees last night. Rematch at 6:30 at Target Field, 610, 103.9. Joe Ryan on the hill for the Twins this evening. Brewers knock off the Giants 8-2. Bryce Turang, three hits, two RBI. Jackson Chirio, two hits, two RBI. Luis Lara off to a good start after his call-up from Nashville. He knocked in three runs.
2: He had colic?
7: Call-up.
2: Oh, I thought you said colic.
7: I might have slurred my words. I'm sorry.
2: Chevy.
7: Logan Henderson, 5 2/3. Scoreless, allowed two hits and seven strikeouts. Six-game lead in the NL Central. Shane Drouin will start this afternoon. 2:45 start, final game of the series.
2: Did your audio cut out?
7: Yeah.
2: Okay. I was going to listen to something in queue, but I did not know if it affected your audio.
7: Yeah, it does.
2: Sorry.
7: I was very confused for a second.
2: No, that's just
7: going
2: me messing around.
8: It's a Mandela effect.
7: It's all good. Huskies beat Wisconsin Rapids 6-5. Same two teams tonight at 6:30.
8: Why?
7: Lynx knock off Toronto 100-93. Same two teams in Toronto tomorrow. Lynx at 23-6, the top spot in the WNBA. And the Vikings have suspended defensive backs coach Gerald Alexander for 3 weeks without pay after he pleaded guilty to a TWI earlier this month.
8: Oh, boy.
7: Alexander arrested for drunken driving in Edina April 26. Criminal complaint says he was found passed out in the driver's seat of a Tesla at 4:01 a.m. Charging documents say the Tesla had damage to the driver's side door, mirror, window, and broken glass inside the vehicle. And Alexander did not wake up when a cop knocked on the window. Hey. He did wake up when the officer opened the car door, at which point the officer documented Alexander mumbling incoherently and slurring his speech. He blew a .169, ended up pleading guilty to third-degree DWI on July 16th. Vikings hired Alexander in early February as the team's new defensive backs coach following the departure of Durante Jones. First practice of Vikings training camp is today. In Eagan, the first open practice to the public is Saturday. Get your tickets at Vikings.com. Sports.
9: 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Coming up at about 8:40 or so, we're going to run down some page 2 headlines.

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0: 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You're listening to the KQ Morning Show. Jason Manning, Scott Savage over there, ladies and gentlemen.
1: Hello.
0: What do we have for movies in the park this Friday at Leif Erickson? It'll be the live action Lilo and Stitch.
1: Yep.
0: That'll happen Friday at sunset. 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
9: Here's your weather forecast from Northern News Now.
13: We're expecting another day of mostly sunny skies, but temperatures will be certainly warmer and the humidity is going to be coming up for today. Highs will be into the mid to upper 80s for most of the region, with even a couple low 90s down the I-35 corridor. Dew points will be into the mid to upper 60s, even low 70s, which means it's going to feel like upwards of 92 today. Winds will be light out of the south and west. With Northern News Now, I'm meteorologist Brendan Pham for Classic Rock KQDS.
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14: 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You're holding 50,000 volts, little man. Don't be afraid to ride the lightning.
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0: 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All right, Scotty, let's do some random facts.
1: Ready.
0: Faye is just not going to let this thing go. So,
1: play Johnny Carson. He has him as a guest.
0: Let me find the Johnny Carson here. So I've got Johnny Carson introducing him. Let me fast forward
2: one
0: here.
2: One of the stars and one of the chief writers on that show was Chevy Chase. And since then, he's won 2 Emmys for his writing and acting.
0: Say it again.
2: And tomorrow night, he hosts his first special right here on NBC. Ha, we got something. This is this. Well, it beats Exo Man. Would you welcome Chevy Chase?
1: Oh, huh.
0: Johnny Carson called him Chevy Chase. I don't know what more you want me to do. And if you're going to argue that, well, then you're just being a contrarian for the sake of being a contrarian. And there's no fighting that. So, with that said, random facts at KQ.
1: I'm ready to learn something.
0: She says, no, I'm going to go do my own research. Okay.
1: It's all good.
0: We're just having fun. All right, random facts. These have nothing to do with anything. They're just random facts. When the first grocery store opened in the U.S. in 1916, the average total at checkout was 96 cents. Adjusted for inflation, that's about $26 in today's dollars. I feel like the average checkout's more than 26 bucks.
1: In the Little House on the Prairie, remember, you'd go into the little five and dime there and you have to write down a little credit. He'd put it down on a little piece of paper, keep track.
0: The Titanic sank in 1912, but the last survivor was alive until 14 years ago. Milvina Dean was 2 months old when her family went on the Titanic. She survived on a lifeboat and died in 2009 at the age of 97.
1: Wow.
0: Random facts of KQ. The ratio of cookie to cream in an Oreo cookie. Want to take a guess?
1: The ratio
0: of cookie to cream in an Oreo cookie.
1: 60-40.
0: Well, you're not that far off. 71% to 29% cookie to cream. More cookie than cream.
1: All right.
0: When L. Frank Baum was writing The Wonderful Wizard of Oz, he got the name Oz from his filing cabinet. One drawer was A to G, one was H to N, and the other one was O to Z. So that's where he got Oz from.
1: What's the 26th letter of the alphabet?
0: There isn't one. Atlanta went through 4 names in its first 11 years. It was originally called Terminus. That's a terrible name. When it was founded in 1836. Then they switched the name to Thrasherville. Then Marthasville. And finally Atlanta in 1847. Well, I guess that would explain why their NHL franchise were the Thrashers for a while. That didn't last very long down there. Random facts of KQ. The surface area of a cat, including all the fur, is about the same as a ping pong table. So you take a cat and you take all the surface area. It's the same as a ping pong table. Who knew? What's your favorite brand of microwave? Are you a Toshiba guy, a Black & Decker guy, a GE guy, maybe a Whirlpool guy, an Insignia, a Breville, a Comfrey. Which is your favorite microwave out of all those brands?
1: I don't have one, but I think the one above our stove, it's an old one that was in there. Kenmore, I believe, is the product name of that.
0: All right. Well, Kenmore's not named in this list, but all those I just mentioned are all made by a single Chinese company called Madea.
1: Yeah.
0: So they're all made by the same people.
1: It's kind of like a riding lawnmower, if you will. They're basically all produced the same.
0: The entire province of Alberta, Canada, has been rat-free for 70 years. The government there decided to get rid of the rats around World War II, and they still have a pest control crew on the border to prevent any from coming in. How big of a province is Alberta, Canada? It's good size, right? How large is Alberta?
1: I hope AI pops up. Bend over and I'll tell you.
0: No. It's 661,848 square feet, kilometers, or else 255,541 square miles.
1: All right, my head hurts.
0: And you're telling me there's not one rat in the province. I call malarkey.
1: Maybe it's too cold for rats.
0: And they survive up here. It's plenty cold up here. I don't know. I just read them. Will Ferrell. Are you familiar with Will Ferrell?
1: You're pronouncing it wrong.
0: I'm sorry. Are you
1: Ferrell?
0: Are you familiar with Wyatt Ferrell?
1: Yes, I am.
0: His dad was a musician with the Righteous Brothers.
1: Little ham and eggs coming at you.
0: Ham and eggs coming at you. Even played Johnny Carson introducing Chevy Chase, and Faith still says, "Nope, I'm doing my own research."
1: No, she responded back.
0: Oh, she did.
1: I missed that. Jason, I think you're actually right for once. I'll say I was wrong. I'm just really weirded out by it.
0: All right. Well, then we are.
1: So you're actually right for once.
0: For once.
3: It's like being at home.
0: When I'm not lying all the time.
1: Good one.
0: Do you remember when she called me a liar?
3: I do remember when she called you a liar.
0: She questions my character all the time.
3: She has every right to do that.
1: We're stomping here.
3: Yeah.
0: To save money during World War I, Woodrow Wilson got rid of the White House groundskeepers and kept a flock of 48 sheep on the lawn to chew the grass.
3: Brilliant idea.
0: The wool sheared from the sheep was sold at auction to raise money for the Red Cross.
3: Yeah.
0: Oh, boy. National Lampoon's Vacation gets credit for killing the station wagon. After the movie came out, sales plummeted, and the minivan almost immediately became the most popular family car.
1: And that starred who again?
0: That starred Beverly D'Angelo.
1: Uh-huh.
0: Anthony Michael Hall.
1: Well, yeah. Who was Beverly's husband?
0: Randy Quaid was in that one.
1: Yeah.
0: There are a few other notables.
1: Chevy Chase.
0: I thought it was Chevy Chase. Is it Chevy now? Be great if we could get him on the air. I bet he could still say it was Chevy Chase, and people would be like, you know, it's not right. You're saying your name wrong.
3: I do think with his name, to be fair, I think there's a little placebo effect. If you think that he's saying Chevy, it might sound more like Chevy. But if you think he's saying Chevy, you're going to hear Chevy.
0: Or you can get the fat out of your ears and listen to what he's actually saying.
3: I'm not arguing. I'm just saying that is a thing that happens with people's head, their ears sometimes.
1: What?
0: Just a couple more? There's an urban legend that you swallow 8 spiders a year while you sleep, but that's not true. Almost every single person will swallow 0 in their lifetime. It was made up by a writer making fun of stupid urban legends and gullible people.
3: Irony.
0: And speaking of spiders, our last one, an average of 7 people die from spider bites every year in the United States. 3 times that many people are killed by cows.
3: Ooh. All right, then.
0: And?
3: It's deadly cows.
0: There you have it. It is 8:40 at KQ, page 2 up in just a few.

0: 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Tom Cochran and Red Ryder. 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
1: In Duluth, 70. Hermantown area as well, 63 in Superior right now. We got 66 Boost Lake, Cloquet, Carlton areas, 65 in Ashland, 69 in Ironwood and Hayward, Wisconsin, 65 in Two Harbors and Silver Bay. Grand Marais at 70, Ely 71. We've got 65 in Hibbing right now, 72 in Aiken, Twin Cities warming up now to 77.
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0: It is 8:49 at Classic Rock KQ. 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
0: All right, sir, thank you very much. Bruce Siski joins the fracas.
10: Yellow.
0: According to a new report, Gen Zers are trying to enhance their workplace culture with so-called micro joys.
1: Oh, my God. Micro joys.
0: Those are, quote, small moments that make the workday more enjoyable, productive, and sustainable, end quote. Isn't that called a break? A survey talked to more than 500 young adults between the ages of 18 and 25, and 79% of them said taking short breaks makes their workday more enjoyable, while 75% said those breaks help them perform better at work. What am I missing here? It's called a break.
10: All right.
0: Not a micro joy. It's a break.
10: A micro joy.
1: It's one of those where they extend the word again. Remember?
10: Well, Carlin has a whole bit about that from back in like the 70s. And his was how he turned what we used to call shell shock into post-traumatic stress disorder. And I'm not even saying that any of the terminology is wrong, but we've taken what was pretty simple verbiage and made it more complicated. We do that a lot.
0: 77% said they intentionally build micro joys into their workday.
10: They're breaks.
0: This could be stuff like stepping outside for fresh air.
10: It's a break.
0: Or a grit. Chatting with cool coworkers. Or enjoying a snack they like or a favorite beverage. That's also called a lunch break. What the?
10: Careful.
1: What is it that they're calling it again?
0: Micro joy.
1: Come on.
10: Do you think we could, on the Paylocity, we get to change the thing from start break to start micro joy?
0: Maybe. I think it's a capital idea. Bunch of... Oh, my God. I don't know. You want to eat some wiener cake?
1: Excuse me?
0: Oscar Mayer is celebrating the 90th anniversary of the Wienermobile this weekend with wiener cakes. It's basically a bunch of hot dogs arranged around a two-tier cake along with ketchup and mustard-colored confetti. They are making these available for a limited time this weekend. Yeah, I want hot dogs mixed in with my cake. That's exactly what I want.
1: This is coming from the company, by the way, when they came into town that gave us the Wiener Whistles.
0: Mm-hmm.
1: I still have some at home, as a matter of fact, where you can blow the wiener and it makes a sound.
0: Yeah.
1: A la the Wiener Whistle.
0: Yeah.
1: I've got a glow-in-the-dark one that they gave me.
0: Yeah, you do.
1: And a regular one.
0: Yeah, you do, just in case.
1: Yep.
0: You never know.
10: Yeah.
1: Sometimes it's got to be, you know, you got to light it up in the dark.
10: Sure.
0: I saw a little deer here on my way into work look like a little dick. Yeah, here we go. I knew it. That's the word of the day. The Scott Savage word of the day.
10: I didn't know that.
0: Dick. It's a little tiny antelope. Good morning, KQ. What can we do for you?
11: Kind of looking for some tickets.
0: Tickets for? I don't understand.
11: for a Guns N' Roses show.
0: Oh, why are we giving you tickets? I forgot.
11: It's about a certain word.
0: Oh, the Scott Savage word of the day?
11: Yes.
0: Yeah, the thing with the word of the day is Scott Savage has to be the one that says it. Are you by a radio by chance? I'm just wondering. Yeah, that's right.
10: Yeah. Yeah, I wasn't here when you did the word of the day. I had no idea.
0: It's Dick, D-I-K-D-I-K. It's a tiny little antelope. That's a Scott Savage word of the day.
10: That's an interesting name for an antelope.
0: That's Scott Savage word of the day.
10: Huh.
0: All right. Oh, wrong one.
1: You missed it because you were down the hall.
10: I was down the hall, yeah.
1: Taking care of your Dick.
0: You ever deal with rabid beavers? Good morning, KQ. What can we do for you?
1: We went from dick to rabid
11: in for the
1: beavers.
11: Word of the day.
0: Oh, yeah. What was the word of the day?
11: Dick.
0: And who said it?
11: Scott.
0: And what'd you win?
11: Tickets to Guns N' Roses.
0: There you go. You did it the right way. Hang on, okay?
10: Radio. Well done.
0: We're going to get through this segment. We'll get your info. Hang tight, all right?
10: Yeah.
0: Thank you very much.
10: Dr. Feelgood's my favorite.
0: You've always been a big Dr. Feelgood
10: always,
0: guy.
10: Always, yeah.
1: Yeah, you and your... Never mind.
0: Did I ask you guys if you ever dealt with a rabid beaver?
10: You did, yes.
1: Oh. By the way, people calling in, we have our winner.
10: Yeah. Will you buy a radio by chance?
12: The New York Post has an article about how New York and New Jersey are supposedly being terrorized by rabid rodents. They've been attacking swimmers and fishermen, and multiple victims have been bit.
10: Oh.
12: Wildlife experts say rabid beavers are incredibly rare. Only 40 confirmed rabid beavers were reported in 2002 to 2021. Didn't we just have a story about a rabid beaver the other day?
1: Because we looked up T-shirts and everything with it.
12: Well, if you do encounter a beaver, they're not difficult to avoid, it says. That said, you should definitely not pick a fight with one.
1: I gotta be careful here.
10: Pull them up. Let's go.
1: I'm going rabid. I gotta be careful. A T-shirt. I'm gonna go see what they have for a T-shirt here.
10: What the guy say when the beaver bit him?
12: Ouch!
10: Damn.
12: Oh, okay. I had a joke in there, rabid beaver, about a gal back at 20 years ago. But I'm gonna leave it alone.
10: I don't get it.
12: You don't have to.
1: I know what it was. We did that story, and then the T-shirt was Sloppy Beaver Barbecue. If it's not all over your face, you're eating it wrong.
12: I don't get it.
1: The barbecue.
10: Gotcha. Jason. Gotcha.
12: Yeah. Idaho's David Record Breaker Rush sacrificed his own eyebrows to break the Guinness World Record for the most consecutive flaming torch juggling catches on a unicycle.
10: Oh, I saw this.
12: Here's David.
13: I already held world records for juggling on a unicycle. I already hold world records for juggling fire. So naturally, I thought combining the two would be simple. It was not. Did you know what I tell you is what happened when you juggle fire while riding forward on a unicycle? The flames don't go up. They go straight back into your face.
14: Holy moly.
13: That's how I lost some of my eyebrows and the hair on the back of my hands. And I got very familiar with the smell of my own hair burning. The old record was 37. I hit 180.
12: Yeah, it's just not that important to me. Scott Savage, your hand is up.
1: I have to just kind of circle away from that for a little bit as we go to the text line.
12: Sure.
1: Are you ready?
12: Oh, boy.
10: Oh, boy.
1: It's coming in. He did not use it in a sentence. What the heck, over?
12: Yes, you did.
1: I said.
12: Yes, you did.
1: Bruce, you weren't here for the word of the day because you were down the hallway taking care of your dick.
12: I think that's a sentence.
10: That is absolutely a sentence.
1: I believe that would be a sentence.
10: Yeah. 100% that is a sentence. You'll have to remove the fat from your ears in order to continue listening.
12: A lot of fat packed in those ears.
10: Oh, yeah.
12: A lot of fat.
1: Whoa. I did use it in a sentence.
12: You did. It was a complete sentence
10: and everything. It had a subject and a predicate.
12: A Florida man was caught on camera shouting out to his bae while being arrested. Here's Donnie Williams being arrested by officers.
15: Come out to me. I don't care. Come out to me. Show me your hand. No, we'll get it.
1: Just comply. That's all I got to do.
15: I love you, bae.
16: Keep your hands out.
15: That's what's up.
17: Turn it on your stomach.
15: Bae, I love you.
17: Turn on your stomach.
12: Bae, I love you.
18: Get off your phone.
12: Bae, I love you.
10: Famous last words.
12: Let's see. Anything else? Reads here, this is headline potpourri. Don't need the whole story. Headline will suffice. A city in Michigan asked residents to refrain from flushing toilets and running water after lightning struck a water treatment plant. And then on Facebook, somebody wrote, I live in town. I have an open lot. $20 a person to drop a deuce, plus $1 per square of TP or $5 per baby wipe.
1: That's fantastic.
10: I've thought about letting people park in my front yard for Hoghead. I'm not letting them do that in my front yard, no matter the circumstances, for any amount of money.
1: You could rent a Biffy and just think.
10: That I could do.
1: Yeah.
12: If somebody walked up to your doorstep, knocked on the door, Bruce Siski answers, says, Mr. Siski, man, I got to go. If I give you $5,000, may I drop one on your front lawn?
10: Cash only in non-sequential bills.
12: Okay. That's all I'm saying.
10: And then I would consider it.
1: No Venmo, huh? Or whatever they call stuff.
10: My wife has it. I don't know, another
1: commercial.
10: Assignment. Oh, fun. That's fine. I got one assigned to me that I already cut. Right. Same exact copy.
1: Hey, inside baseball.
12: Palmer down.
1: Behind the button.
12: It's 8:58 at KQ.

0: It is 9:05 at Classic Rock KQ Eagles. You're listening to the KQ Morning Show. Jason Manning, that'd be Scott Savage over there, ladies and gentlemen.
1: 9:05. Whoa!
0: I know.
1: Hi, good morning.
0: Would you, young man, have a word from Red Wing Shoes?
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0: There you go. Thank you very much. Quick break. We come on back. Bruce Siski to Rundown Sports. That is set to go next.
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0: 9:09 at Classic Rock KQ Sports this hour, brought to you by Marine General.
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10: That's right. Brewers are in San Francisco to wrap up a three-game series at 2:45 this afternoon. Left-hander Shane Drouin draws today's start against Giants ace Logan Webb. Milwaukee won 8-2 last night. Twins and Royals again at Target Field, 6:30, 6:10, 103.9. Joe Ryan versus former Twin Randy Dobnak this evening.
1: What?
10: Twins won 3-2 last night. White Sox lost to the Yankees. Guardians lost to whoever they played. The Twins are a half a game out in the wild card and two back in the division entering play this evening. Huskies versus Wisconsin Rapids, 6:30 start time this evening at Wade Stadium. Lynx will be in Toronto tomorrow. Wrap up a two-game series against the expansion Toronto Tempo. Vikings are finalizing a four-year contract extension with starting right tackle Brian O'Neill, reportedly worth $96 million.
1: Ooh.
10: As training camp begins for the Vikings today at TCO Center in Eagan, the Vikings also have made it official. They'll induct legendary running back Adrian Peterson into their Ring of Honor at halftime of Monday Night Football, November 9th against the Buffalo Bills at U.S. Bank Stadium.
1: Is he going to bring out a bushel of leaves to the 50-yard line?
10: There were switch everybody, jokes. There see, were switch everybody jokes gets a making switch their way through in. My head, and, yeah. and I, yeah.
1: Whoa.
10: I hear you.
6: Is he going to be sober?
10: It was an out. That's another good question. Maybe he'll pull a Joe Namath for all we know.
6: I hope he doesn't drop the award. Because he fumbled a lot, you see.
10: Yeah, right. It was announced in early May that Peterson would become the 29th member of the Ring of Honor this year. The Vikings choosing one of their more anticipated home games on the schedule. Nationally televised showdown with the Bills. Peterson becomes the third running back in the Ring of Honor, joining who?
6: The third running back, Ring of Honor, Minnesota Vikings.
1: That would be Bob.
6: I'm
1: no. Bob Lurtzema.
6: Robert Smith?
10: Nope.
6: Ted Brown?
10: Wrong Brown.
1: When Adrian Peterson blows the gala horn that day, is he going to be filled up with a bunch of leaves in his mouth then?
6: Sorry, I missed the obvious. Chuck Foreman, obviously.
10: Yeah, Chuck Foreman.
6: Chuck Foreman. Bill Brown.
10: Bill Brown.
6: Bill
10: yep.
6: Brown, thank you.
10: Yep. Vikings all-time leader Peterson is in rushing yards and rushing touchdowns. Fifth in NFL history in those categories.
6: Ontario
10: likely.
6: Smith?
10: No, the Wizenator did not make the Ring of Honor.
6: Me Weldy Moore?
10: The steal of the draft? No, he did not make the Ring of Honor. Neither did DJ Dozier.
6: DJ Dozier. Who is the Wisconsin Badger?
10: Michael Bennett.
6: Michael Bennett.
10: Ended up in jail a couple different times.
6: He was fast, but if you just looked at him cross-eyed, he fell over. He couldn't break a tackle if his life depended on it.
10: Peterson, likely first ballot Pro Football Hall of Famer next year. Seventh overall pick for the Vikings
6: in
10: 2007.
6: When he gets in, does he have to hold the bust for the picture? Because I don't want him to drop that either.
10: Right. And 1 year after taking its postseason to home sites, the NCHC making a slight change to its format. The league announced yesterday the 2027 NCHC Frozen Faceoff Championship game is be Friday, March 19th at the site of the highest remaining seed. It allows an extra day of travel and rest for both teams before the NCAA tournament starts the following Thursday. If there was one thing negative that came out of the on-campus tournament this past year, it was that UMD had to get its team and staff to Denver and back in three different groups, and it was a bit of an inconvenience on a travel standpoint. Should UMD earn the right to host the 2027 League Championship game, that would happen on Saturday, March 20th instead, as UMD and Amsoil Arena are hosting the 2027 Women's Frozen Four that same weekend. That's a Friday-Sunday event, leaving Saturday as the only day the NCHC can have its title game. Sports.
6: All right, sir. Thank you very much. Yeah. Are you back for losing at life at 9:40?
10: I mean, losing at life. Yeah.
6: Very good. Thank you very much.

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1: Don't you think maybe it's a little too big?
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1: Too big. 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

0: 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Leonard Skinner, you're listening to the KQ Morning Show. Jason Manning, that'd be Scott Savage over there, ladies and gentlemen.
1: America.
0: Half-Eaten Donut 6.0, Make America Late Again, is set to go. 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Mention Half-Eaten Donut, and they will give you a discount. That's what they're telling us. If they haven't connected with the front desk yet, ask for a manager. I don't know what to tell you, but there's a discount for KQ listeners while the rooms last. Along with that, not only are we going to have a ton of prizes to give away, 90 minutes of the Morning Show, and then we'll go till 7 o'clock, and then it's the Northwoods Band from 7 until 10. At the end of this thing, fireworks. They did the fireworks last year. They were incredible. We're having a lot of great prizes. I'm going to get the list put together because we're still compiling all the prizes, but some really, really good stuff. The cost to get in is nothing. It's absolutely free to get in. Doors will open at 4 o'clock, and the social hour goes till 5:30, then the Morning Show 5:30 until 7, and then again, the Northwoods Band after that. Half-Eaten Donut 6.0, Make America Late Again, the KQ Morning Show live after hours at the Northwoods Band, Fortune Bay Resort Casino, Friday night, September 4th. Temperatures around the region at this moment at 9:24 in the morning. Scott Savage?
1: 74, heating up nicely. Duluth, Hermantown, 68, Superior, 70 in Cloquet, Carlton. 72 in Moose Lake, 71 in Ashland, Ironwood at 74. We've got 69 in Hibbing, 74 in Ely right now, same for Grand Marais. In Eau Claire, Wisconsin and surrounding areas, 75. And the Twin Cities is now up to 80 degrees.
0: All right. Thank you, sir. We'll break. Come on back. Today in Rock History with Scotty Savage. And then at 9:40, Sister Sarah will join us for Losing It Life.
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1: Good morning. Here's a look at today, July 29th, and rock history brought to you by Carrie Toyota in Superior. Today, 1967, The Doors started a three-week run at number one on the U.S. singles chart with an edited version of Light My Fire. Today, 1968, the first recording session of the Beatles' seven-minute epic Hey Jude took place. The Paul McCartney song was written about John Lennon's song, Julian. And finally today, 1973, Led Zeppelin played the last of three nights at Madison Square Garden, New York, at the end of a 33-date North American tour. It was on this day that Led Zeppelin lost around $203,000 in cash after a thief made off with their receipts from the two Madison Square Garden concerts. And that's a look at today, July 29th, in rock history. 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And I'm Scott Savage on Classic Rock KQ.

0: It is 9:38 at Classic Rock KQ. Ozzy, you're listening to the KQ Morning Show. We're back at it tomorrow morning, Thursday edition with Days of Celebration from North Shore Towing and Recovery. Another edition of the Scott Savage Word of the Day for tickets to a live conversation with Chevy Chase at Symphony Hall, November 15th. That'll follow a screening of National Lampoon's Christmas Vacation. Oh, maybe that one's Christmas. Maybe that CH is actually cut and not sh. Or
1: that,
0: cha.
1: That movie is such a classic starring Chevy Chase. It's awesome. I'm in Beverly D'Angelo and the rest of the staff.
0: So good.
1: Yep.
0: I don't know, Margot. There's so many lines. Ask the Lawyer with Stephanie Ballmer coming up at 7:40 tomorrow. Free legal advice from one of the best to do it, attorney Stephanie Ballmer. Hunter McCullough joins us after 8 o'clock from Northern News Now. Actually, maybe it'll be before 8. I know he has to leave early again tomorrow. Page 2 headlines to get to today in rock history. And tomorrow is I Was Poisoned Thursday, brought to you by Afterlife Electronics Graveyard. We'll get a break in. Come on back. Bruce joins us. Sister Sarah joins us for Losing at Life. It happens to each and every one of us. Life will crack you in the store. 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
10: That's right.
1: Sarah Dane Cook, Sarah, bring your headphones.
11: Sarah Dane Cook, bring your headphones.
1: Pay-per-view.
11: 20 minutes. Let's go. Apparently, you got to bring headphones even though you don't need them.
1: What?
0: There she comes, ladies and gentlemen.
1: Hi, Sarah.
12: Hi, Sarah.
13: Hey.
1: Hey.
13: Hey.
1: Hey.
13: Hey.
0: Just getting plugged in. Here we go. Anything you'd like to share with us about losing a life, feel free to do so via the text line at 724-ROCK.
1: She's log-hogged and ready to rock.
0: Very good. Mr. Savage, if you'd like to start.
1: I would. Well, first off, thank you, Jason. And we're going to start with the KQ faithful off the text line.
0: Oh boy.
14: Goodness.
0: Did you just have a little sneeze?
1: She had a cough.
0: Oh, a little cough.
1: I want to get that looked at. Losing it life. When you are listening for the word of the day and Scott Savage uses it in a sentence right after the internet cuts out.
10: Oh, sure. Blame the internet.
14: Sucks to be you.
1: Oh, sucks to suck.
0: I don't know what to tell you. Move closer. Move closer to the station. Dick, dick. It's a little
1: antelope.
0: It's a little tiny antelope. It's called a dick, dick. It's based on the sound it makes. Yeah, let's see if we can find what a dick, dick sounds like.
1: But my sentence was...
14: Just get somebody's voice from around here.
1: And Bruce missed the Scott Savage word of the day
10: earlier.
1: I didn't
10: know what it was, yeah.
1: And I asked him, well, is that because you were down the hall taking care of your dick, dick?
0: All right, here we go. Dick, dick alarm calls after seeing a leopard nearby.
1: Yep, that's it.
14: Why
1: that's
14: that,
1: a dick dick.
14: Why does it sound like a dick dick?
0: That's a cute little bugger.
1: It is. That is a dick dick.
0: That's a cute little dick dick.
15: That's what she said.
0: Low hanging fruit, man, ladies and gentlemen.
1: Man, you know it's funny. If it feels good, do it.
10: Yeah.
0: Wait till tomorrow's word. I found a list of 50 words that sound dirty but aren't. We got a lot of words to get through.
10: Oh, boy.
14: Can't wait.
10: Losing it life today, I spent almost 10 minutes cleaning my glasses because everything looked blurry. It was like puddle of mud. The problem wasn't my glasses. I was actually wearing my sister's, who apparently got the same frames as me.
1: Oh, that would do it.
10: That would do it.
0: Man, when I first got these frames a year and a half, whatever ago, I'd had them 3 days. I put them on one morning. I'm sitting here at the computer. I'm like, what the? I can't see anything. It's blurry. I'm getting a headache. I took my glasses off, rubbed my eyes, put them back on. It was just terrible.
10: By the way, the revision you gave me is the same exact.
0: Or I could finish my story. You know, whatever.
10: Nobody cares.
0: Anyway, unbeknownst to me, one of my lenses had fallen out.
14: Oh, my gosh.
0: Yeah. I had no idea. I just thought the glasses were all screwed up. Now you can interrupt.
10: Sorry. Same exact commercial that I cut yesterday.
14: We work with idiots.
0: Whoa.
14: Losing that life.
10: Yeah.
0: Yeah, losing it life. Good job, Sarah.
14: Oh, this is sad. Today, my youngest daughter failed kindergarten. Can you do that? After
0: if your kid's slow, you can.
14: After 3 years of preschool and junior and senior kindergarten, she still doesn't recognize the teacher's authority. For example, when the teachers are trying to line the kids up to come in after recess, she pulls the kids out of line yelling, "Run away!" I would have passed her. I wouldn't have wanted that little bleeper back.
0: Whoa.
14: Give her to somebody else's problem.
0: The swat on the backside never hurt either. I'm just saying. Shut that down.
14: I don't know if you can say that.
0: I don't care.
14: Somebody's going to be calling.
0: I don't care. More kids need to be swatted nowadays. I'll die on that hill. Losing at life. Today I went to a petting zoo with my niece and nephew. While we were checking out the llamas, one of them spat directly into my face.
14: Oh.
0: Disgusted and embarrassed, we turned away to pet a deer. The deer immediately urinated, then shook its tail, which splattered on my face.
14: Oh. Wonder if they sent any dick dicks there.
0: Losing at life. I don't know if they had dick dicks at the petting zoo.
14: Probably should.
0: You're crazy about those things, aren't you?
11: Oh, God! Oh, God!
10: I'm surprised nobody's called.
14: To complain?
10: No, because you said the word of the day.
14: Oh, why? Can you?
10: No, it already happened.
1: We've got our winner, but
14: yeah,
1: thanks.
14: Well, then, yeah, then why would they call?
10: Because they don't pay attention.
14: Oh, what did they win?
0: Guns N' Roses tickets.
14: Oh, nice. Go! What are you waiting for?
1: Shut the yappers, losing it life. Today, my son was fired from his new job, which was going to support us since I recently lost mine.
14: Oh, no.
1: His excuse was conflict of interest. He was a mascot for a fast food restaurant and refused to dance around.
11: I'm not doing that. Just stand there.
14: Maybe the dad should take the job. If he's the one who doesn't have the job and you're not relying on your kid for money, you go dance around like a mascot.
0: Or maybe dad's disabled. Ever think about that? Maybe he lost a limb in an accident.
14: Well, then get a job somewhere you can sit on a stool and check people out. I don't know.
0: I like where your head's at. Good for you.
1: Please welcome Mom to the main stage.
14: Because if Scott lost his job and he was disabled, let me tell you, he'd be getting out there in the workforce.
1: You know, while you're out there, fill my gas tank.
0: I believe you. I believe you when you say that.
1: Check the air in my tire.
14: Cool, Bruce.
10: Yep. Losing it life. Today I found a mysterious container in the back of my fridge. I opened it to try to figure out what it was. I still don't know what it was, but now my entire apartment smells like it.
14: Oh, I would have thrown it out.
10: Yeah. If you don't know what it is, you're probably better off just throwing it out.
1: All of it. Yep.
10: Just take the container and everything. Just chuck it.
1: Triple bag it.
10: Yeah.
1: With the Super One plastic bag.
10: Take it straight outside, let the bears eat it.
14: Or just bring it to your neighbor's garbage can.
1: Do you do that?
10: You sound like you've done this before.
1: You do. Look at her.
0: Oh, my God.
1: Look at you.
0: You know that's stealing, right?
14: Stealing what?
0: They pay for the garbage service when you put garbage in their can that takes up their garbage space, hence you're stealing.
14: Oh, my God. A lot of stories I'll tell you off the air, okay?
0: Oh. You criminal mastermind, you.
14: I don't really do that. I was.
0: Oh, yeah. Now we're backpedal jab. Okay. Backpedal jab.
1: Oh, you got to come up to half-eaten donut and tell stories.
14: Mm. Speaking of checking the air in the tires, Scott does do that, but it's on the app, so he can just see if they're low or not. Doesn't have to go do it. Okay. Anyways, losing at life. Oh, Bruce, you read mine. Oh, my gosh. Today I slipped on a banana and hit my head.

0: I woke up in the ER and I thought it was a dream. Turns out it wasn't. Today, oh, there's a lot of run-ons. That was it, I guess. Well, then it was like the next one was right up in there. So, oh my gosh, just go.
1: Losing at life. Today, I was in the process of losing my virginity. Partway through, my neighbor started shouting from his backyard, "Come on, Nicholas, you can do it."
2: Oh, my God.
1: He was actually talking to his son, but the two of us have the same name.
2: Oh, my God.
3: Oh, no.
1: That killed the mood.
3: I'm sure it did.
1: Come on, Nicholas. Ugh. Let's go, baby.
2: Losing it live. Today, I'm divorcing my husband. Not because he plays video games, but because he lost a round and wrecked the living room for the second time in 6 months.
1: God.
2: He broke the TV, slammed the PS5 into the ground, and threw his $400 gaming chair through the sliding glass door into the backyard. Settle down.
0: That's a little much.
3: So my question is, did he film all of this happening so he could put it on YouTube?
1: My question is, have you checked him into a psychiatric ward?
3: I would just cut bait, let somebody else deal with that problem. That's just me.
0: Too bad they still didn't have MTV. He could have went on that show, you know, True Life, I'm a whatever, gamer, freak show.
3: What?
0: That would have been good TV to watch, him throwing all this stuff around.
1: They have a TV show for True Life gamers?
0: No, they used to have a TV. When MTV was around, they used
1: what
0: to have
1: what are you trying to spit out?
0: Just go, shut up.
1: You keep thinking about those cute little dick dicks, don't you?
3: Losing at life. Today, I set an alarm labeled, "Do not be late." It went off. I turned it off, congratulated myself for being responsible, then promptly went back to sleep and woke up 2 hours later.
0: Oh, no. You were late.
3: Yeah, you're an idiot.
0: Losing at life.
3: Alarm goes off. Get up.
0: Today, someone, probably my ex, released a bunch of cats into my house. I'm pants-crappingly deathly afraid of cats. Animal control. They didn't say that, but whatever. Animal control can't guarantee that they caught them all because they have no way of knowing how many were in there in the first place. I'm so terrified to go home. Where do you get all those cats?
3: Cats are us. Duh.
1: Express Pets.
2: Yep. Oh,
1: get them in the kiosk. Yep.
3: Yeah.
1: All right, one more from the Each of Us. Losing at life. Today, I parked at the airport and rushed inside. TSA pulled me into a back room for a screening, including a rectal exam, and then let me go. But I missed my flight. Back in my car, there was a note on the windshield. Quote, "I know what you did, John. Lock your doors next time. My name isn't John, and I found a pile of poop on my seat."
2: Oh, my God.
1: That's having a day.
0: That's a lot.
1: Is that, can TSA actually do that? Can they pull random people aside and look at your backside? It's an honest question. It feels like that's overstepping a little bit, unless they know you have something on you for sure.
3: Well, TSA by itself is overstepping to an extent. So, just the existence of it, it's a Fourth Amendment violation.
2: I don't.
0: I feel safe.
2: That.
1: Well, yeah, I have no problem with them going through everybody's stuff.
3: I submit to it, but it's a Fourth Amendment violation.
1: Okay, well.
0: Well, then why don't you tell them that?
3: Yeah. Because it's not worth the fight, because I do like the idea of being safe when I get into the airplane.
1: Well, then what are you complaining about?
0: Yeah.
3: I'm just stating the fact.
0: Why are you getting beef with the TSAs?
1: Sorry they're keeping explosives off the plane. I know. How terrible is that?
2: Next thing you want, you're going to want flock cameras in your neighborhood. Oh, wait.
0: What is that?
2: KQ, losing it live.
0: Seagull cameras?
2: Worked for a company located 29 minutes to home and currently working 6/12s. 6 hours from home. I miss my kids. Losing it life.
0: Oh, that's sad, though. That's a lot.
3: It is. Losing it life. Today, I'm a dealer at a casino, so I get a lot of cash tips. It's a pain to deposit those at the bank, so I use it to pay my rent in cash instead. I was unaware that paying rent in cash makes your landlord assume you're a prostitute to try to hire you for an evening. Losing at life.
0: Never know. Could have got free rent then. You should have done it. Oh. Save the cash.
2: Text line. Nobody in TSA tries to frisk my dick. Why would you bring an antelope to the airport?
3: Doesn't make any sense. Exactly. Why would you
2: antelope?
3: Do that?
2: I don't know.
1: It's probably one of those comfort animals. What do they call those?
2: Oh, support.
1: Support. Yeah.
0: Service dog.
1: Service animal. Yeah.
0: They got them everywhere. Every store you go to, everybody has a dog in their cart. I swear. I don't get it.
1: It's because people need to calm down and take a new prescription drug. It's called Groaset.
0: Yeah, Karen. Losing at life. Oh, no. My doctor said I might. I might have an enlarged heart and an irregular heartbeat. It could, parentheses, be seriously life-threatening, and I should, quote, go to a specialist for further tests. My insurance refuses to cover my consultation with the specialist because the doctor's wording is too uncertain. Well, I'd say could, should,
1: would,
0: maybe.
1: Yeah. Yeah, that's insurance companies for you. All right, we'll wrap it up there. Sister Sarah, thank you so much.
2: Thank you, Sarah.
1: There she goes. We're back at it tomorrow morning, Thursday edition.
2: Yeah, we are.
1: Hunter McCullough will be in, meteorologist, Northern News Now, sometime around the 8-ish mark. We have I Was Poisoned happening tomorrow. We have page 2 headlines to get to. We have Stephanie Ballmer, attorney at law, so it's going to be a busy one. And including another Scott Savage word of the day.
2: Oh, very nice. So.
1: Excellent. 9:58 at KQ. Have yourselves a wonderful Wednesday.
2: Now go in peace.
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0: 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Little Hunter joins us again sometime around the 8 o'clock mark. 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

0: Bob Seger at Classic Rock KQ. The train wreck today on your way home. We'll have trending on the 20s, news and weather with Northern News Now. 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
0: KQ Satellite Weather Forecast, heat advisory in effect today, high of 86 as we get into tonight, overnight low of 66. Slight chance of rain tomorrow, high again in the upper 80s. Here's Yes at KQ.

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0: Joe Walsh at Classic Rock KQ. SummerSlam taking over U.S. Bank Stadium August 1st and the 2nd. We're going to have some of those tickets to give away tomorrow at Topless Thursday at Due North Pizzeria Sportsman's Edition. 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
0: 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Here's Tom Petty at KQ.

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1: I mean, come on, Ed, it's bullcrap. 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

0: Dave Edmonds at Classic Rock KQ, the Northlands, number one radio station. You still have time to get your photo in for a chance to pick up a couple rounds of golf with a cart at the beautiful 36-hole Nemadji Golf Course in Superior. 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We want to see it. Text in that golf course photo with the keyword golf to 724-ROCK. Friday morning, Scotty and I will pick the best photo of the week and award that person two rounds of golf plus a cart at Nemadji.
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0: KQ satellite weather forecast for today. A high right around 86. There's a heat advisory in effect into tonight. Overnight low of 66. There's a 20 to 40% chance of showers tomorrow as we get later into the day, and a high of 86. 77 showers on Friday. Here's AC/DC at KQ.

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0: Bon Jovi at Classic Rock KQ. I'm Jason Manning, just about out of here. Scotty Savage takes over next as we head on into your Wednesday afternoon. We'll come back, fire off a long stretch, and then Scotty goes till 3 o'clock when Tom, Jesse, and the Afternoon train wreck hit the airwaves at 3 to bring you home.
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Big thanks to them. Scott Savage with the Stones.

0: Classic rock from the Rolling Stones with Miss You, another great classic from KQ on your electric lunch. 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Always a big thanks to them. Billy Joel music coming up. I got a classic from Queen. We'll take a look at that weather forecast. Some Poison and David Lee Roth solo on the way as well.
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0: Take a look at that KQ satellite weather for tonight. Mostly cloudy skies with a low of 66. We do have a chance for showers and thunderstorms for tomorrow. Otherwise, partly sunny, a high of 86. And a chance for showers and thunderstorms. Those are likely for the overnight Thursday into Friday morning. Clouds, overnight low of 66. Brett Michaels' rescheduled show for Grand Casino Hinkley is set for Friday night, August 28th. If you already have your tickets, the old ones will be honored for that show. Poison now and ride the wind on the Electric Lunch with KQ.

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0: 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A big thanks again to Shabby Shed and Junk Disorderly and Cell Superior for those one-of-a-kind finds, bringing it to you with a long stretch starting now with Journey.

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0: 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Little Smithereens there and Scott Savage. 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
1: 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Scott Savage, June of the Afternoon Cruise, 1 o'clock hour, continuing on here. Hey, you can join us Topless Thursday back at Due North Sportsman's Edition tomorrow. 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We'll also get you qualified to win that end-of-the-season grand prize. 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It's all tomorrow, Topless Thursday with KQ.
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7: Look at that KQ satellite weather for tonight. Mostly cloudy, I should say. Low of 66. East winds around 5. Chance for showers, thunderstorms after 1 in the afternoon tomorrow. Otherwise, partly sunny with a high of 86. Late tomorrow evening, showers, maybe some thunderstorms. Showers will become likely for the overnight clouds. Overnight low of 66 into Friday. Whitesnake at KQ.

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1: Right now, some random facts. 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

0: That is Norman Greenbaum, Spirit in the Sky, another great classic from KQ, home to the KQ Morning Show. Back at it tomorrow, busy one for your Thursday. It's poop day, of course. I was poisoned from Afterlife Electronics Graveyard. Oh, yeah, 9:40 for that. We'll have our Good Mornings and Salutations bright and early at around 6:30 in the morning. 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The Scott Savage Word of the Day for tickets to a live conversation with Chevy Chase at Symphony Hall, November 15th, and you get to watch a Christmas Vacation movie, too. Ask the Lawyer with Stephanie Ballmer will be happening at 7:40, taking your legal questions. Hunter McCullough from Northern News Now is going to be joining us tomorrow. Page 2 headlines, Today in Rock History, and much more. Hopefully you can be a part of it for a little bit anyway, 6 to 10, right here with KQ.
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0: 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Another big set of rock and roll ready to go. Are you ready? Hopefully you are as well. I am. Wednesday edition of the Afternoon Cruise. Music on the way from Fleetwood Mac. Nice classic there. Got some Zeppelin solo, some Beatles in the 2 o'clock hour. Bob Seger and the Silver Bullet Band. Some Steppenwolf, Def Leppard, Pat Benatar. I'll be getting some Doobie Brothers and the Verve before I'm out of here too. Get it rolling out with the Cars at KQ.

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0: It is the Beatles. Hello, goodbye. The afternoon cruise with KQ. Half-eaten donut 6.0. Make America late again is the theme for this year. The KQ Morning Show live after hours. We're going to be doing it from Fortune Bay Resort Casino Friday night, September 4th. Folks already on the text line this morning booking their rooms. 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For more information and to book your room there, make sure, because they always sell out for this. So keep that in mind, all right? 2 o'clock hour is moving on. We take a break. 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

0: Steppenwolf doing that magic carpet ride at KQ, the Northland's number one radio station. Want to mention we're going to be back at it for Topless Thursday tomorrow at Due North Sportsman's Edition. Jason Manning will be hosting. We've got tickets to give away for Guns N' Roses Live, SummerSlam, and Seinfeld. 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
0: Look at that KQ satellite weather for tonight. Mostly cloudy skies, a low of 66. We're looking at a chance for showers and thunderstorms after 1 in the afternoon tomorrow. Partly sunny, high of 86. Tomorrow evening, showers are likely late for the overnight. Thunderstorms could be mixed in. Clouds and a low of 66. With Def Leppard now on the afternoon cruise at KQ.

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1: Right now, some random facts. 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

0: That's Pat Benatar. Hit me with your best shot at KQ. And Scott Savage, Def Leppard was in front of that. Coming up Saturday, it is the first day of August. August 1st, with me, which means it is Joe Elliott, lead vocalist of Def Leppard's birthday. He'll be celebrating his 67th birthday this Saturday morning. So all day, actually. But Saturday morning at 8 a.m., it's Final Vinyl. I'm going to be bringing you in its entirety of Joe Elliott's birthday. We'll be doing Pyromania on vinyl from 1983. Great album. 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Again, that'll be 8 a.m. Starting on Saturday morning right here with KQ.
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Northland's number one radio station, Classic Rock KQ. It's Scott Savage. Got to go. Have a blessed afternoon. Hey, we'll catch you tomorrow morning on the KQ Morning Show. If you're up and at 'em, leave you with the Verve, Bittersweet Symphony, name of this one, from KQ. Bye.

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0: That is Jesse Slater right there.
1: Oh, hello.
0: Tom Rovick here, 1 minute after 3 o'clock. It's the afternoon train wreck, the hump day edition, here on a steamy day in Duluth. Had quite a few of those so far this year. Maybe we could just jump right into Forecast City.
1: Is it steamy out?
0: I don't know. I mean, it's kind of hot.
1: I haven't.
0: Mid-80s, anyway.
1: Stepped foot outside since this morning.
0: It's so. Like mid-80s, I think.
1: Well, let's see, shall we? Mostly sunny right now, a high near 84. Okay, I'd call that steamy. It's pretty good. A little bit of a wind tonight. Some patchy smoke overnight. Low around 68. Tomorrow morning, a chance of showers between 11 a.m. and 1 p.m. Then a chance of thunderstorms after 1 p.m. Patchy smoke continues on. In the morning, high near 88 degrees. Friday, showers likely, thunderstorms possible. High near 78. For your weekend, Saturday, sunny, high near 79. Sunday, mostly sunny, high near 73. Temperatures right now in Two Harbors, it's 81. In Superior, 88. The Twin Cities is at 89. Up on the range, it's 85 degrees. Duluth International has 83. The Sky Harbor Airport down here by the water in Duluth, fair and 70.
0: Now, I know that you, I don't know, maybe I'm assuming wrong, but you haven't done a lot of road tripping in Minnesota, like all over the state.
1: No.
0: Okay. Axios News put together a bracket, like a championship bracket, top 16 best roadside photo ops in Minnesota. Minnesota's best roadside photo ops. And so they have everything that I'm trying to think of how many I've seen this. I've seen the world's largest turkey in Frazee, Minnesota. I've seen the black duck in Black Duck, which is...
1: You know, how big is that? The duck-sized?
0: It's bigger than duck-sized. Oh. Pelican Pete. Pete the Pelican in Pelican Rapids. Against the largest prairie chicken in Rothsay, Minnesota. World's largest nutcracker. I think that's the reason they did it, because the nutcracker was just unveiled, just a couple of weeks ago, right?
1: It was like last week.
0: In Laverne, Minnesota. Blue Earth Green Giant. See, that would have been my vote for sure. You know, I mean, that's just iconic. And then, as they explain, we built this diabolical bracket just like the NHL schedules its playoffs, backward and without mercy. So what they did was they took the Bemidji Paul Bunyan and Babe the Blue Ox and pitted it up against the Brainerd Paul Bunyan.
1: Oh, come on.
0: And as it turns out, Bemidji moved on. The big Ole, the Viking in Alexandria, Herman in New Ulm, Herman the German. And I've talked about the Nyberg Park in Vining, Minnesota. You know, that's where all the sculptures are inside mm-hmm. that gas station. That went up against the Chisholm Iron Man. That's probably one you've seen.
1: Maybe.
0: In Chisholm when doing your news things.
1: Perhaps.
0: Water Tower in Lindstrom. Seen that. It's like a tea kettle, I think. The twine ball, the big ball of twine in Darwin, which I believe it or not, I've never seen. Willie the Walleye in Baudette, seen that. And Wally the Walleye in Garrison, which is off of Mille Lacs, seen that too. But they've moved on and all these things, and so now we're down to the final four. Pelican Pete in Pelican Rapids goes up against Paul Bunyan and Babe in Bemidji, and Herman the German against Wally Walleye in Garrison.
1: Okay.
0: Yeah.
1: So is this like an internet voting thing?
0: It is. You know, it's an Axios thing. Axios, Twin Cities, if you've ever been there. But I'm trying to think of, like, here in, like, this area, aside from the big Iron Man in Chisholm, what do we have for roadside attractions? Maybe that big rooster up in Two Harbors when you drive in there on the left side. That's been stolen a couple of times, I think.
1: So when you say roadside attractions, you mean like not too far off?
0: Roadside photo ops, they call it. So you stop and you get take your selfie with it and then you move on.
1: Oh, KQ text line, hockey stick and Evelyn.
0: Oh, well, of course, the hockey stick. Of course, it didn't occur to me. That's probably the best example right there. Big hockey stick in Evelyn, which admittedly, I've taken my picture with a number of times.
1: This isn't in Minnesota, but I'm sure you have too, the Muskie in Hayward.
0: Oh, yeah, that's Muskie. In the area, but yeah. I mean, it's supposed to be in Minnesota, but yeah, that works too.
1: Buffalo House Buffalo.
0: The big sunfish in Orr.
1: Yes.
0: Yes. Well, how about that? Yeah, the Buffalo. Yeah, I guess that would work too. Well, these are all good.
1: Orr also has a massive Adirondack chair. Like, you know those big Adirondack
0: chairs? In Two Harbors?
1: Yeah, well, I guess they have them in a lot of places. Yeah.
0: Where's the one you were talking about?
1: In Orr.
0: In Orr. Yeah. Okay. All right. Yeah, I know that one too.
1: Oh, someone says the giant chair in Brule. A lot of people chiming in on the Buffalo. Can't forget the Buffalo at the Buffalo House.
0: I guess so. And Buffalo works. Okay. Well, anyway.
1: Catfish in Floodwood.
0: I don't know if I've seen that one. Floodwood catfish, you say, huh? That might require a 40-minute drive over to Floodwood. All right. It is 7 minutes after 3 o'clock. We do have a lot to do here on the train wreck, trending on the 20s. Each hour, we'll have a chat with someone over there at Northern News Now coming up at 3:50 in the 4 o'clock hour. That's going to be loaded because trending on the 20s, we'll also chat with Chief Meteorologist Adam Lorch. We're going to give somebody an opportunity to win tickets to go see legendary Jerry Seinfeld at Deck Symphony Hall, which is coming up a week from Friday, I do believe. And we'll have tickets. Well, we're going to play real or fake headlines. You know, so, I mean, if it's fake, it'll be...
2: It's phony stuff. It didn't happen.
0: Right. Or...
3: True.
0: No, not that.
3: True. I'll go true.
0: True. There we go. It's going to be that. I'll give you a headline. You tell us whether it's fake or not. And we'll give away Jerry Seinfeld tickets for that. And then in the 5 o'clock hour, 10 train wreck tidbits, and then another edition of Tom Superior Street Trivia with Canal Park Brewery. So, I mean, that's a loaded show.
1: The listeners are going to be happy. 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

0: Bryan Adams on Classic Rock KQ, Northland's number one radio station. It's the afternoon train wreck. Tom and Jesse. In fact, Jesse's got trending here in just a moment, but Jesse Robb's on the horn from Bear's Den, Saginaw, Minnesota, US of A. We've talked last time about the sale that you've got going on, Rob, including on the bundles and then those whole hogs. These are really big sale prices on these things.
1: It is, yeah. I mean, we just got some really good stuff worked out to pass the savings on to our customers. I mean, 20% off right now on a whole hog. So the hogs are normally $700. They're down to $560 right now for a whole hog. That includes processing. Nothing's different. The same good quality. 20% off a half as well. And then we've got 10% off any of all bundles that we offer. And then 5% off beef, which shares doesn't sound like a lot, but beef is very expensive. So 5% adds up pretty quick on that as well. So just some amazing deals that goes until the end of the month.
0: And, of course, you'll be doing processing soon, too, because you and I were talking off the air about bear baiting. That starts in the middle of August already, so here we go.
1: Yeah, it looks like the 14th you start baiting, so we've been going through bear bait like crazy, load after load after load. Customers are picking up all their stuff for getting ready for bear season, and, of course, we have 24/7 drop-off for bear season, too. We process bears. We do all the skinning, quartering, cutting, wrapping, and we do all the sausage and smoking and everything all right here at our location as well. So we're set up for that as well.
0: Okay, a lot of good things. How do we get a hold of the Bear's Den, Rob?
1: The easiest way to find us and look up what's going on is thebearsdenmn.com. We're right on Highway 33, north of Highway 2. You can give me a call or text anytime at 218-591-1677.
0: All right, very good. Thanks, man.
1: Thank you.
0: It's Rob Bear's Den in Saginaw. It's 3:20 on the afternoon train wreck.
2: Here's what's trending on the train wreck.
3: Trending brought to you by Chad Record, your farmer's insurance agent. Recent rainfall is helping ease some wildfire restrictions in northern Minnesota. The Minnesota DNR says campfires are now allowed in parts of Cook, Kuchiching, Lake, and northern St. Louis counties, following major wildfires that burned about 64,000 acres in the Superior National Forest. Fires are only permitted in established fire rings on private property, resorts, and staffed campgrounds. Campfires remain banned in rural areas, backcountry sites, and the BWCA. A TSA officer made a historic discovery.

0: Okay.
1: They were returned. They returned the artifacts to the historic site.
0: Okay.
1: So someone stole cannonballs, tried to get them on a plane. Was that not heavy?
0: Like, don't you think that maybe that's when you, you know, if you've gone through that kind of trouble to be that sort of criminal, don't you think maybe a road trip would be in store for this thing instead of trying to bring these on a plane?
1: And what, you know, famously, ready? What now?
0: Yeah. Exactly.
1: What are you going to do with them? What's your plan?
0: Maybe there's money in the black market for Civil War cannonballs.
1: Perhaps. Oscar Mayer is celebrating the 90th anniversary of the Wienermobile.
0: Woohoo! Oh, congratulations. 90? Really? That thing's been around for 90 years.
1: She's been kicking for 90 years.
0: Whoa.
1: So they've made a dessert to celebrate.
0: Okay.
1: The milestone.
0: Hot dog sundae.
1: It's called the Wiener Cake.
0: Okay.
1: The two-tiered creation features hot dogs arranged around the cake, ketchup and mustard-colored confetti, and even a Wienermobile cake topper.
0: Hmm.
1: The original Wienermobile debuted in 1936. It was meant to lift spirits during the Great Depression. And there's only six of them, now travel across the country.
0: Hmm. Well, okay. It's been here a number of times. It got stuck on the hill over here.
1: Was that true? Did that really happen?
0: Yeah, absolutely did. Yeah. Got stuck on, what was it, on, maybe it was on this one.
1: I've seen it here
0: first,
1: a few times.
0: First Avenue East, I think, going up the hill, and it got stuck.
1: So I looked up the cake because it's not as bad as I was picturing it.
0: Hot dog cake. How can that be good?
1: That's what I was thinking, but it's not that, it's not as bad as it seems. If you look it up, it's just kind of like hot dogs in a bun, standing up, like lining the cake, but like the cake's not made of hot dogs.
0: Okay.
1: So the cake's made of cake.
0: Does it just look like hot dogs?
1: No, they're hot dogs.
0: Okay, then you've got cake mixed with hot dog.
1: But you can take the hot dog off the cake, make it less of a wiener cake and more of a cake.
0: Okay.
1: So that's my advice.
0: All right.
1: That is what's trending.
0: 3:24 on the afternoon train wreck KQ.
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2: Sweltering heat, summer storms, wind, and hail. How is your roof held up? A reminder that 90% of storm-related damage cannot be seen from the ground. With the high winds sweeping through the Twin Ports area, your roof may have been damaged. 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
4: I'm Chief Meteorologist Adam Lorch with Northern News Now. Tonight, we're going to be seeing mostly clear skies with lows in the 60s and 70s, so a warm evening ahead. Tomorrow, another hot, humid day, highs in the 80s and 90s with dew points in the 60s and 70s. We'll see a chance of showers and thunderstorms in the afternoon through the early evening, then scattered showers and isolated thunder as we head into Thursday night and early Friday morning, clearing skies after that. With Northern News Now, I'm Adam Lorch for Classic Rock KQ.
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0: 3:29 on the afternoon train wreck. Ever driven by like a really nice house and it looks beautiful, except it's got like broken blinds in the window and it just kind of brings it all down, you know, like, or a sheet over the window instead of
1: just kills like the aesthetic
0: cardboard
1: of it.
0: Or something like that. Cover that, it just kind of ruins it. In Mississippi, the state of Mississippi, South Haven to be exact, property owners can now be cited for having broken blinds, shutters, or shades that hurt a neighborhood's curb appeal and property values. The Board of Aldermen voted 6-1 last week to add window coverings to the city's property maintenance code. The mayor said that the city noticed broken coverings becoming a problem and wanted to address it before it led to blight. So the new rules cover blinds, shutters, shades that are broken or bent, temporary materials like sheets, or anything not made to be a window covering that is visible from the street. They say if you do that, you can be fined. Potential penalties of up to $1,000 or 6 months in jail for ignoring repeated warnings. In other words, they're going to warn you first.
1: What state is this?
0: Mississippi. I know, right? Musselwhite says even a well-kept yard loses appeal with broken blinds, sheets, or tinfoil in the windows.
1: What do you mean appeal? Appeal to who? If it's not your yard, what do you care?
0: Well, people that live around there, they say it's going to bring down property values.
1: Oh my gosh, this stuff drives me nuts. Let people live. Everything is so regulated. Like, I can't put a sheet in my window? Are you kidding me?
0: Not in South Haven, Mississippi.
1: Who? It's their home. I don't care what your eyeballs are looking at.
0: So, do you think it's okay, then, to have, like, used auto parts all over your lawn or a broken down car in the middle of the front yard?
1: On your property?
0: Yeah.
1: Absolutely. Do I enjoy looking at it? Probably not. Is it my business? No.
0: It is if you're a neighbor.
1: I don't care. It's not my yard.
0: Yeah, I know, but it is your business, though, because it brings down the beauty of the neighborhood. I totally disagree with you. I think if someone's not keeping, if they're leaving junk all over the place, it affects the whole neighborhood.
1: I don't.
0: There are other people living there.
1: Yeah.
0: I mean, I see where you're coming from.
1: Other people pay for their own property.
0: I understand.
1: And their own yards.
0: But
1: if
0: you know,
1: I pay for my property, I should be able to do whatever I want. With
0: whatever you want anywhere?
1: With my property.
0: Okay.
1: If I have a car on my front yard, I should be able to do that because it's my property.
0: Okay. What if you had like a bunch of naked statues all over the place in on your yard or pornography or something? You know, well, it's your yard.
1: Okay. Well.
0: Well, I'm saying I'm just giving examples.
1: No,
0: you just said
1: no,
0: whatever's on
1: it,
0: your property.
1: No, see, you're taking it to the extreme, and that's not what
0: I am taking it to the extreme. You said people should be able to put whatever they want in their yard.
1: Yes.
0: Pornography.
1: Sure, it's their yard.
0: So you're okay with that?
1: I'm not okay with it, but it's not my yard.
0: But you're okay with no regulation in that regard.
1: There's regulation in that regard in general because you can't just be flashing pornography to the public.
0: Why not? It's your yard. You see what I'm saying?
1: No, because it's not the same. It is not the same
0: thing. It is the same.
1: No, it's not.
0: It's the same thing.
1: Okay.
0: Some
1: sure,
0: of it's,
1: Tom. Yep.
0: Some
1: sure.
0: of it is regulated.
1: Yep. Yep.
0: Some of it's regulated, and no. You're saying that some should be regulated, but others should not.
1: Tom, there's levels of extreme here.
0: Yes.
1: A sheet in your window?
0: I don't disagree with that. but
1: that's my point is we're so overly regulated to the point where it's like the littlest thing is being controlled like that.
0: I don't disagree with you, but other people live around there. That's what I'm saying. So I disagree with that part.
1: Okay.
0: I think there should be some rules. And I'm glad there are, because there usually are. Anywhere you live. Some. Overregulated? Probably. But there are exceptions.
1: What if someone didn't like all the tomato plants in your driveway? What would you say to that?
0: I wouldn't disagree with them.
1: Wow.
0: Great White KQ.

0: Classic Rock, KQ, Northland's number one radio station. Great White, once bitten, twice shy. Next hour, Seinfeld tickets up for grabs. The hour after that, Canal Park Brewery. We're going to do Tom Superior Street Trivia and lots more coming up here on the Afternoon Train Wreck. Our good friend George from Zenith Auto Glass is at the Smalley Car Show. We just got through talking about the Buffalo House because of the big buffalo that's you can spot right off of 35 as a roadside photo op in Minnesota. And there you are, George, over there. And Zenith Auto Glass is the sponsor of this car show.
1: We're the headline sponsor. We've got the whole Zenith Auto Glass crew out here helping. And, Smalley Mullen Car Show, Buffalo House. You can either get off at Midway and wind your way around the frontage road to it that way. But the easiest way is to get off at the first ESCO exit and head back north on that frontage road till you see the buffalo.
0: All right. So tell us about this car show. How long has it been going on and what is it going to look like?
1: This is the 12th annual, and there will be upwards of 600 classic and custom cars, motorcycles. There's vendors. Aftershock will be playing a little later. It's a beautiful day. And listeners should get out here. There's nothing else to do.
0: Okay. All right. 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What makes you special?
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0: All right. 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
0: All right. Thanks very much, my friend.
1: Thank you.
0: George Weller, Zenith Auto Glass, 341 on the Afternoon Train Wreck. Someone texted in, "I love this." That was the back and forth we just had a moment ago about junk in your yard. If you live in the country, here's a good one. If you live in the country, do whatever you want. In town, pick up your junk and be respectful of your close neighbors. I suppose if you don't live by anybody. I know you're look at you. You are just all angry.
2: I'm not angry. People have different opinions, and they can feel how they want.
0: I know, but you're sitting there like...
2: No, I'm not.
0: Dave from Virginia says, settle down, you two. Aaron from Grand Rapids says, most people would like to see some pornography than a bunch of old junk cars. I don't know.
2: Could be true.
0: Is the other George, what he is saying...
2: I don't know.
0: Okay. It wasn't long ago, a guy not too far from you lined his whole front yard with toilets and planted flowers in them. You don't remember that?
2: I don't think that's true, but I'm not sure.
0: It's possible. But that would be art.
2: Oh, that would be art. Okay. Okay. Slap some flowers on it.
0: Not in my mind, but in somebody's mind. How do HOAs come into play? That's a great question. I don't know.
2: You know, so HOAs, you enter into that.
0: Yeah.
2: So that's on you.
0: Yeah.
2: But if a city is just trying to enforce this new regulation, then that's where I have beef with it. But
0: what if
2: you
0: a regulation,
2: choose to be an HOA?
0: So for the city too, you're entering in to regulations that are in the city. What? Why are you so angry?
2: I'm not angry.
0: So, but you enter into regulations in a city.
2: Okay, you're right. Okay. You're right, Tom. You're right. You're right.
0: One more time, please.
2: Mr. Tumnus is right.
0: 3:43 afternoon train wreck.
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0: 3:48 on the afternoon train wreck, 12 minutes before 4 o'clock.
1: George has me cracking up because he says, I'm officially old. When I said not long ago, it was 20 years ago. Okay.
0: That happens to me all the time.
1: Not
0: I've told
1: too long
0: you that.
1: Ago.
0: I've told you that because like 2006.
1: 20 years.
0: Does not seem like that long ago to me.
1: Mm-hmm.
0: So I totally get where George is coming. It's just not that anything after the year 2000 is just right around, right just a couple of days ago. That's called getting old.
1: Well, that's when I was born, it was always, when I was like growing up, it was always the 80s was 20 years ago, right?
0: Yeah.
1: And even now, like in adulthood, I'm like, oh, the 80s was 20 years ago.
0: Yeah.
1: So I'm like 40 years.
0: Well, I like when they put it in this perspective, like say take the year 1985.
1: Uh-huh.
0: 1985 is closer to 1946 than it is to 2026.
1: Ew! I don't like that.
0: And you're like, no!
1: Wow.
0: We're going to talk to someone over there at Northern News now.
1: Laura Lee.
0: Laura Lee, all right. Next, Peter Gabriel, KQ.

0: Here's Laura Lee.
1: Yeah, baby.
0: With Northern News Now on the train wreck.
2: Hi, Laura Lee. How are you?
3: Hi. Hey. I'm good. How are you?
1: Hello.
2: Laura's from Northern News Now. Working, it's interesting because I did see you're going to be going to Greece. Now, I've seen the ads.
3: So, yes.
2: Second time in Europe in just a couple of years, I think, right?
3: Yeah, we're very excited. We are sold out. We sold out pretty quickly. And there's a big wait list, too. So people have until September if they want to drop out. If they do, then we have a lot of people on wait list that are ready to go, too. So very excited for it. It's an island hopper tour. So yeah, it's going to be amazing.
1: Am I on the wait list, Laura?
3: Jesse, you're going to go. We're going to sneak you on. It's like Mykonos, Santorini, all the beautiful islands. And then, of course,
1: I'm gonna cry. Athens.
3: Stop. I know. I'm so excited.
1: Oh my God.
3: I can't.
1: I'm blocking you on Facebook. I can't see these photos out of pure jealousy.
3: Oh my God. The itinerary, like Colette, you've been on these trips too, Jesse, but the Colette, they do such an amazing job. And just the things that they've built into this trip are just like once in a lifetime opportunity. It's incredible.
2: Wow.
3: I'm so excited.
2: It's not a bad bit. Sometimes, in your job, you get a few extra perks, and it turns out.
3: Oh, yeah.
2: Here we go.
3: Counting my blessings for sure. So grateful. So grateful. Yeah.
2: All right. All right. Let's talk about news. I know, again, a lot of it's centering on wildfire news and other things. So let us know what you've got.
3: Yes, you are absolutely right, Tom. But actually today, some other news, local news stories are actually topping headlines today. Because the good news is wildfire is slowing down enough where Superior National Forest leaders are saying that there's really not a big fire update as far as any kind of spread. So the biggest news is good news, the fact that they're reducing these evacuation zones and reducing all of those restrictions. So that's really good news. We're going to have those updates. But we've been tracking a story locally that's kind of been drawing a lot of attention. And it's happening only at one particular apartment complex. I think a lot of tenants are all curious about this story because of the fact that we have so many renters all across Duluth. But it's a story we first brought you on Monday. Residents at the Village Place Apartments in Duluth were without running water for nearly 4 days, if you can think about that. No running water to drink, no running water to flush your toilets, to take showers, absolutely nothing. And so the decision was property management, which is DW Management, a Minnesota-based company, shut off the building's water because there was a water leak that was just discovered. Well, a local plumber, a Duluth plumber, came in and, they fixed it. But what we're learning now, what we're discovering, is there's a little bit of contention as to who decided to do what, and that's what we're digging into. But it took 72 hours to get that water main fixed, that water leak fixed. And in the meantime, the management company provided very little guidance or even communication with the tenants. So a lot of tenants were left without water, didn't know what to do. They didn't know how to shower. They didn't know how to use the bathrooms in their own homes. I mean, these are paying tenants. And so they were very frustrated. And now the management company has reached back out to the tenants to admit that what they did was wrong. They've apologized, and now they're offering some monetary stipends for rent deductions for them. And so we're going to talk to tenants and kind of get to the bottom of what really happened in this scenario. And talking to experts and advocates for tenants' rights about, what are your rights as tenants? Is this legal? What do you do when you're stuck in a situation like this? Who do you turn to? So we're going to have that story for you tonight on Northern News Now. We're also tracking a development across the bridge in Wisconsin. Today, a Wisconsin judge just issued a decision, an order, that says voters who have already casted their absentee ballots for the Wisconsin governor race can no longer change their votes. So there was this huge push by Democrats to look at the laws in Wisconsin to see if the tens of thousands of voters that have already casted their ballots via absentee can change their votes because three candidates dropped out and one re-entered the race right before the primary. And so a lot of these people that voted for those candidates that have now dropped out, their votes are gone. And so we have voters who are upset that their votes are gone. But at the same time, there is a systemic rule and law in Wisconsin that says once you vote, your vote's gone, no matter what, it's used, and you cannot go and have a do-over. So we're going to have that full story as well tonight on Northern News Now.
2: All right. Sounds good, Laura. Thanks very much.
3: 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Thanks, guys.
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0: 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You'll have a chance to win tickets to go see Jerry Seinfeld August 7th. That's a week from Friday at the Deck Symphony Hall. 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Can you identify them? 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Right? TV Tonight later on this hour, too. 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

0: Why do you do me like that?
1: Neil Young, Cinnamon Girl, and Classic Rock KQ. A little bit of Jesse at the very end of that as well. I do believe that he wrote that song. He was really sick, had a high fever, and was dreaming of this woman.
0: Well, I asked wrote you, the song. You didn't hear me. I was like, what is a cinnamon girl?
1: Oh, well, that's what it is.
0: What?
1: Cinnamon, it was a dream or hallucination.
0: Is it like a skin color? Is that what he's alluding to?
1: No, it was a girl he saw in his dream, and she was a cinnamon girl.
0: So she was a big cinnamon stick. Got it.
1: Maybe. Okay. Maybe that was it. We're going to get to trending here in just a moment. Nick Casper just waltzed in the door carrying treats, and here he is. Nick,
0: how are you? I see Zing
2: Zang. Hi. Hello.
1: Just in time.
0: This Bloody Mary stuff?
2: No.
0: Hello.
1: Dill pickle Bloody Mary.
0: That's not what that is, Tom.
1: Oh, it's not.
0: It's
1: okay.
0: Deceiving. This is On the Rocks Espresso Martini.
1: Okay.
2: Ready to go with cocktails.
1: Okay.
2: Because you know when you're in a hurry like me, you don't have time to make a cocktail.
1: I get it.
2: Get them ready to go.
1: Okay. All right. Are you ready to go into it?
2: Yeah.
1: Or do you want us to do trending first and then unveil the treats?
2: We can go right now if you want.
1: We'll do trending first.
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0: Trending brought to you by North Star Heating and Cooling.
4: North Star. 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
0: Minnesota deer hunters will see new regulations take effect this weekend as the state launches a 4-year plan to combat chronic wasting disease. Hunters in southwestern Minnesota must now have any deer 1 year or older tested for the disease. Testing will be available through staffed and self-service stations, mail-in kits, and participating taxidermists. The program expands to northwestern Minnesota next year, with additional regions joining in the years that follow. Here's a fun one for you, Tom. You
1: okay.
0: Ready?
1: Yep.
0: A new workplace trend among Gen Z.
1: Oh, no.
0: Is focusing on finding small moments of happiness during the workday.
1: Oh, that's just so sweet. Very sweet.
0: This is so new, you're never even going to believe
1: this. I know. I mean, and only Gen Zers would think about it, finding a little oasis of fun in their day.
0: They're called micro joys.
1: I just called it an oasis, so what's the difference?
0: Simple things that make work more enjoyable, productive, and sustainable. A survey of young adults ages 18 to 25 found 79% say short breaks improve their workday, while 77% say they intentionally add small boosts like fresh air, chatting with coworkers, snacks, or favorite drinks to their routines.
1: Okay.
0: Micro joys.
1: Yeah, that's never, I mean, no other generation thought of doing anything like that.
0: Brand new concept. When I'm here, I don't talk to my coworkers. I don't eat or drink anything. You know, I get my work done. I need to find some micro joys in this world.
1: Right?
0: So there you go. Gen Z did it again.
1: All right. It is 420. Treats from Nick Casper at Keyport Liquor next here on the Afternoon Train Wreck KQ.
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11: You didn't make nothing. It came that way.
10: Made me feel happy, and so I quickly looked up happy background music on YouTube. And that's what this is. 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That's what it says right there.
12: That's wonderful.
10: And it's has had 742,000 views already.
11: Already? When was it posted?
10: 1 year ago.
11: Oh, okay. Nick Casper, you're rocking like a little mohawk.
12: Yeah. A little different do.
11: He's okay. He's got the faux hawk with the mohawk.
10: It's cool.
11: Going.
12: Yeah,
10: it's cool.
11: The dubs.
10: Yeah. This thing that you've poured out in a very short period of time is just flat out fantastic.
12: I was wondering where you were going to land with this one.
10: Yeah, I mean, that's a good question because, you know, I like beer and the rest of the gimmicky stuff I'm sometimes okay with and other times I'm not necessarily on board, but this is great. It's like an iced coffee. Yeah.

0: Technically.
1: Oh, yeah. That's hitting the nail on the head right there. I wasn't picturing you as a huge espresso martini guy, but now I know.
0: I don't think I've ever had an espresso martini.
2: He's going to order them now and go pinkies out.
0: I'm all right with this. I don't have to call it that, do I? I mean, I can just call it a charged iced coffee, yeah. Right? Can't I do that?
1: No. No. I don't think you'd get the same effect.
2: MB, bring me my coffee thing. Drink.
1: Coffee drink, please.
2: Loaded with testosterone.
0: It didn't take very long to put it together, so tell us about it.
1: So, you know, a lot of things are turning to convenience in those ready-to-go cocktail categories. Now, this is from On the Rocks. It's made by Beam Suntory, so they have a ton of different brands under their umbrella, and they use those in these cocktails that they make. So if you're getting a whiskey sour, whiskey old-fashioned, they're going to use Jim Beam in there. If you're getting a rum cocktail, they're going to be using Cruzan rum. So in the vodka cocktails, they're using Effin vodka, which is a really nice vodka as well. So
0: does this company have Cosmopolitans too?
1: They do have
0: my wife buys that. Okay,
1: too.
0: That, yeah,
2: you're about to be sold out, buddy.
1: Yeah, we have 9 different varieties of the On the Rocks cocktails, and we're featuring the espresso martini specifically today. So we have a Cosmo, a jalapeno pineapple margarita, regular margarita, strawberry daiquiri, blue Hawaiian, lemon drop martini, old fashioned, and whiskey sour.
0: Okay.
2: Whoa, buddy.
0: All sounds very flavorful.
1: Yeah. Well, and so a little different here too, right? Because a lot of these ready to go cocktails, they're in a can ready to go. This is higher proof. So this is 20% alcohol, 40 proof, all the cocktails are. And they come in a 750 milliliter bottle. And you get, they say, 8 cocktails out of this bottle, which I believe.
0: Okay. It's just really good. Very refreshing. I would totally drink this on a regular basis.
2: Yeah, this packaging feels a lot, you know, classier. Not just like, oh, I'm grabbing this to go on a boat. This is like, oh, I'm going to grab this and have a cigar by the fire, you know? Right?
1: Yeah, no, it would.
2: That's what it says.
1: If you're in, it says that?
2: In my head.
1: Oh.
2: Yeah.
1: I was like, wow.
2: That's what I
1: read
2: picture.
1: That.
0: Yeah, just in her head. She's imagining all the different uses of this thing.
1: Yeah, no, they're great looking bottles and they stand out. And, you know, you got an event or something to get to and you don't know what to do and you want some cocktails that are quick and easy. This and a bag of ice and you're ready to go.
2: Oh, Nick. Right. However, the instructions on this says, shake with ice and strain into a martini glass.
1: Well,
2: you brought us plastic cups.
1: They're really nice.
2: We don't have
1: cups.
2: The full experience.
0: I don't think it. I mean,
1: can I just set up a bar?
0: She might have a point there, honestly.
1: Right out
2: yes,
1: there,
2: you can.
1: Next to the couches.
2: As a matter of fact, you can do that.
1: I can have my array of glasses. Yeah. I can have wine openers. We can have the all the stuff.
0: By the way, in some listeners' minds. You were a lifesaver. Dave from Virginia said you two needed Nick Casper. Relax.
2: We've been bickering all day.
0: We're fine, Dave. But well, Dave, we're fine.
1: What would the millennials call this?
0: They would call it a micro moment of joy.
1: Yeah.
2: No, that. Oh, hello. Oh. Wait, reverse.
0: No.
2: Not
0: Oasis?
2: Millennials.
1: Oh wait,
2: Gen Zs.
1: Excuse
0: Gen
1: me.
0: Z's.
2: Do not throw that
1: oh,
2: on millennials.
1: Oh boy, I screwed up.
0: Although I don't think
1: yeah,
0: that a
1: guys,
0: lot of workplaces...
1: You are testy today.
2: Sorry.
0: All right, what's the price point and where are we going to be able to find this thing?
1: So this is one we're offering only in Superior on this for this promotion. So it's On the Rock cocktails. They're 750 milliliter, 9 varieties. They're on sale for $14.99. 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
0: How's that roundabout coming on London Road?
1: You know, they're making good progress out there.
0: I haven't been down, I mean, because I usually drive that way, and I haven't been over there in a couple of months, I think.
1: Well, yeah, because you can't get there.
0: Right. I use a lot of times I'll exit on 26,
1: mm-hmm.
0: but... it's good to hear that they're making
1: along.
0: Progress.
1: They're okay. Working hard out there. So,
0: all right. Well, you can get there on the opposite end. Just got to yep. find your way on London Road. And then right at the very end, there's Key Port Liquor.
1: It's easy in and out. There's yep. no traffic. So.
0: Exactly. All right. Thanks, Nick.
1: Cheers.
0: It's 4:31, the afternoon train wreck. We've got a chance for you to win Jerry Seinfeld tickets coming up in just a bit. We're going to chat with Chief Meteorologist Adam Lorch as well about the weather. Here's Tommy Toontone, Classic Rock KQ.

0: Classic Rock KQ, Northland's number one radio station. 4:35 is the time. Chief Meteorologist Adam Lorch here in just a moment. 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
0: Adam Lorch, I don't know about you, but
4: I'm feeling 22. Sorry, go on.
0: We're over in the studio, and Nick Casper is in here. And
4: you like Taylor Swift? Yeah, you do, girl.
0: He wasn't talking to you.
4: Sorry, Adam. Go on.
0: Wasn't talking to you, and she did not call you girl. So.
4: But Adam is my girl. Like, that's my girl, Adam Lorch.
0: All right, let's talk about the weather. What are we in store for the next few days? I know it's definitely a warmer one today, anyway.
5: Yeah, today and tomorrow still going to be pretty warm and muggy. Lows tonight will be in the 60s and 70s, so it's going to be a warm evening ahead, but pretty quiet conditions tonight. Tomorrow, high of 88 degrees in Duluth. It will be muggy as well, and then we'll see a 40% chance of showers and thunderstorms in the afternoon. That chance of rain increases as we head into the overnight hours, and we'll see some lingering showers into Friday morning before conditions clear from north to south midday on Friday. We'll see a high of 81 on Friday. Shouldn't be as muggy either, and then so far, it looks like a beautiful weekend ahead, but I'll have looked that full forecast at 5, 6, and 10.
0: Very good. Thanks very much, Adam.
4: Thank you. Yep.
5: See ya.
0: 218-724-7625. 218-724-ROCK. We can do it right now.
4: Okay.
0: I mean, if you think that we're ready to play, what are we calling this game? Real or fake headlines. Let's call it Real or Fake Headlines.
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0: This is called Real or Fake News Headlines, and what we're going to do is take a caller, and they're going to have to get through five of these.
4: Whoa!
0: And since Nick Casper is here, Nick is going to be able to help you.
7: Oh, my.
0: Nick can...
4: Is he the lifeline? Phone a friend?
0: You can solicit the advice from Nick Casper, because Jesse's going to know some of these. And we also brought in our good friend Alex Nelson, who hasn't seen these things. I just haven't. Handed him to him. He is going to read these headlines. You decide whether they are fake or real. And we're going to have to demand that you make it through five in a row. Five straight. You miss one, you're out. We go to the next caller.
4: Well, now you guys have to sponsor this.
0: Okay. What is your name?
8: Amos.
4: It's Amos.
0: Hi, Amos. Are you ready, Amos?
8: Yep.
0: Okay. Real or fake news headlines? Here is Alex to lay them out for you.
7: Bigfoot hunter.
0: Listen, Amos, he's going to read one.
7: All right. Bigfoot hunter claims to have scientific proof of Sasquatch and says it's part human.
8: Hey.
0: You say that's real or fake?
8: Well.
0: Real.
7: That is real.
0: That's
4: yeah,
0: real. All right.
4: One
0: for one,
4: Amos.
0: One for one, man.
7: Number two.
8: Okay.
7: Missing World Cup fan found drinking in Barcelona with no clue he was being searched for.
8: Well.
7: That is also real.
4: Yeah! Whoa! Amos is on a roll.
0: Two for two.
7: Number three. Harley Davidson files suit against DC Comics over a bike ridden in the Harley Quinn movies.
8: Well.
7: That is not real.
9: It's phony stuff. It didn't happen.
4: Sorry, Amos. Thank you.
0: Okay. 218-724-7625. You see how this works now?
4: That would be amazing.
0: That's all there is
4: though,
0: to it.
4: Wow.
0: And remember, you've got Nick Casper. He's a very smart guy.
4: You phone a friend and Nick Casper will jump in.
0: Exactly. Did someone already hang up on us? Okay. IKQ, who's this?
10: Tim.
0: All right, Tim.
4: Ted.
0: Is it Ted or Tim? Ted.
10: Tim.
4: Tim.
0: That's what I thought. I was right the first time.
10: I've been called worse.
0: Okay, Tim. Now, Nick Casper is here, Keyport Liquor. He's a very smart guy.
11: Hey, Tim.
0: We'll work through these things. Alex is reading headlines. You tell us whether they are actual true headlines or fake headlines, okay? Got to make it through five of them. Jerry Seinfeld tickets are up for grabs. Are you ready for this, Tim?
10: All set. Let's do it.
7: All right. A whale sinks a New Jersey fire rescue ship after 4th of July festivities.
0: Nick, you can consult here with Tim.
11: That's a big whale.
4: Most whales are big.
10: I'm going to say, I don't know. What are you thinking, Nick?
11: I'm thinking it's false.
10: I'm thinking it's false, too.
7: Unfortunately, it is.
12: True. I'll go true.
11: Oh,
0: it's true.
11: Oh, sorry, Tim.
4: Well, what just happened?
0: He just lost.
4: Why'd you put true? Oh, because it was true.
0: Yeah, because the thing was true.
4: I got it. Okay.
0: All right.
4: Nick, you're no help here, clearly.
11: Clearly.
0: Well done, Nick. 218-724-7625. What's your name?
13: This is Matt.
0: All right, Matt. You ready? Jerry Seinfeld tickets up for grabs. Real or fake news headlines? Alex?
7: All right. An assistant robot wins a pickleball championship at a Florida retirement center.
13: Let's go real.
9: It's phony stuff. It didn't happen.
4: To be fair, that's super believable.
7: That's very believable.
0: It didn't happen, though. 218-724-7625. It's hard. This game is hard. Who's this?
13: Jason.
0: Jason, all right. You ready to do this?
13: Yep.
0: You a Jerry Seinfeld fan?
13: Yeah.
0: Okay. Here's Jason.
7: All right. Paper hedgehogs made to raise money are used pages from an explicit novel.
13: False.
12: True. I'll go true.
0: That was true. It's actually true.
4: Five's a lot?
7: Book talk hedgehogs.
0: Okay, so they're paper hedgehogs and they were using...
4: an explicit book.
7: Explicit books.
4: Like 50 Shades of Grey.
0: Really? Is that what it was?
4: I don't know.
7: No. Maybe.
0: Hi, what's your name?
14: Steve.
0: Steve, do you think you're able to do something like this?
14: We'll try.
0: Okay.
7: All right. Frozen Ice Age human smiles as he's being defrosted. The process has been halted.
4: I hope that's fake.
14: I'm going to say that's real.
9: It's phony stuff.
4: Oh, thank goodness.
9: It didn't happen.
4: Bye, Steve. Sorry. Do you think five's a lot?
0: Well, I don't know. Maybe it is. How many have we made it through
4: Amos
0: so far?
4: Amos got two, and that's it. So I don't know. Five kind of seems like
0: a lot. All right, let's change it to four. And then if we need to downgrade it to three, because we got to give these tickets away.
4: You guys got
0: to
4: do better. Come on.
0: How about you? What's your name?
15: Tony.
0: All right, Tony.
4: Oh, it's Tony Hawk in the house.
0: How do you feel about this, Tony?
15: Well, after everybody else, not so good.
0: All right. Well, I mean, you've got Nick. I mean, you can talk over with Nick Casper. He's been very helpful so far.
11: Super reliable.
0: All right.
7: All right.
0: Alex, this is, again, it's Tony.
7: Tony. All right. A man slaps twitching eye to ward off a bad omen, detaches his retina.
15: Okay.
4: Is it true or fake?
15: True.
12: True.
4: Okay.
12: I'll go true.
4: Okay, Tony, we're on a roll.
0: Okay, Tony, that's one for one. You got to get four.
7: All right. A woman ends up losing her tongue after drinking hot coffee, sues her employer for $12 million.
15: Oh, what do you think?
11: We've seen this before, but that other lady didn't lose her tongue.
4: Correct. So is it fake or false?
11: I'm going
4: fake. Or
11: fake
4: or true?
0: You're saying fake, Nick?
11: Yep.
15: I say fake.
9: It's phony stuff.
4: Woohoo!
9: It didn't happen.
4: Moving on.
0: Come on, Tony. That's two for two, right?
4: Yep.
0: Okay, Tony. Two more to go.
7: All right. Police say a Las Vegas Little League president spent money on trips, strip clubs, travel, and ED pills.
0: Nick?
4: Nick was here for this one. He knows the answer.
15: I say false.
0: Nick, do you know the answer?
11: I mean, have you ever been to a baseball game? I mean, it's pretty out of control.
4: Yeah, all the coaches are just doing blow and taking pills, so.
0: And it is
12: true. I'll go true.
0: Ugh.
4: He said it was false.
0: Sorry, Tony. 218-724-7625 is Jerry Seinfeld tickets. This is hard. This is hard stuff.
4: It is.
0: We're right now at four. We've already downgraded to four because nobody's got more than two. It'll go to three in a moment here. But for you on the phone, what's your name?
16: Tim is back again.
0: All right, Tim. This is the last time you get to play. You know, we say two strikes, you're out. Got it?
16: Well, yeah, when you add Nick to it.
0: All right, Tim. Ready?
7: All right. Fisher-Price recalls a play kitchen set after real knives are included.
4: Tim?
16: Oh, I've seen stupider things happen, so I'm going to go real. True.
9: It's phony stuff.
4: You're done,
9: Tim. It didn't happen.
4: Yeah, done.
0: Tim. That's it for you, man. 218-724-7625.
4: Whoa.
0: Whoa.
4: Calm down.
6: Fake news.
0: Okay. Hi, who's this?
17: Jason again.
0: Okay. Jason's. Two strikes for you too, man. Jason. All right.
4: Don't blow it.
0: Here we go. Alex.
7: All right. Users report that their ChatGPT bot is professing its love for their robot vacuum cleaner.
0: Really? Professing love for a robot vacuum cleaner?
7: Pretty wild stuff.
0: Okay. Nick, what do you think? You going to help out Jason on this one?
11: Chat's supposed to be pretty non-invasive, so.
0: Okay.
4: You ever use chat?
11: Yeah.
4: Okay. So you're saying it's fake?
11: I'm going fake.
4: Jason, what do you think?
17: I'm saying fake.
9: It's phony stuff. It didn't happen.
0: Okay.
7: All right.
0: One for one, Jason.
7: Next one. Pillsbury announces relocation of its headquarters to Fond du Lac, Wisconsin.
4: Sorry.
0: Whoa, wait, turn your radio down there, Jason.
4: Jason, what's your answer?
0: Turn it down.
17: False.
0: He says false.
9: It's phony stuff. It didn't happen.
0: Two for Jason. Alex?
4: Did you just make these up?
7: All right. Black bear goes into an Alaska shopping mall, steals fruit, poops on floor, and leaves.
17: True.
12: True. I'll go true.
4: Okay. Jason, this is your... If you get this, you win tickets to Jerry Seinfeld at the deck.
0: Very exciting. Let's put an end to this game if we can. Alex?
7: An argument over stolen underwear on the way to the weed dispensary ends with an assault charge.
4: Nick, what do you think?
11: I'm all in.
4: He's all in.
11: True.
4: Jason?
17: True.
0: What was that line again? What was it?
7: An argument over stolen underwear on the way to the weed dispensary ends with an assault charge.
4: God, I hope that's true. That's amazing. It's an amazing headline. I mean, not that someone was assaulted, but...
11: It's fitting.
7: It's a wild bunch of words there.
0: Judges?
12: True. I'll go true.
4: Jason!
0: Two is the charm, Jason. You did it, man. I'm trying to think of the story behind that. Did we talk about that?
4: I have never heard that, so I don't think so.
0: Okay.
4: But that's
0: incredible
4: headline.
0: Well done, my friend. You are the winner of two tickets to go see Jerry Seinfeld 1 week from Friday, August 7th, Deck Symphony Hall. You've got tickets. Well done.
17: Awesome.
0: Okay, man. Don't go anywhere. We're going to let you know how to get those tickets, okay?
17: Yep.
0: All right. Well, that's one edition down.
4: That was fun.
0: We're going to do it again tomorrow. Are you going to be around tomorrow at this time?
7: I could be.
0: You read these headlines
4: so well.
0: Ollie
4: will be here, too.
7: Thank you.
0: Nick, are you going to be here tomorrow?
11: No.
4: Okay. You're not going to bring us tomorrow.
0: Because you were such a big help.
11: I was great.
4: Wait, question.
0: Yes.
4: Do you, the false headlines, do you write those yourself?
0: I'm not going to reveal.
4: I just love the Pillsbury changing their headquarters.
0: That one I did.
4: Okay, that was funny. That was a good one.
0: Anyway, hang on, Jason. It is 4:50. It's the afternoon train wreck on KQ.
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27: KQ.
0: 4:54. It's the afternoon train wreck. 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
1: Sorry, Tom was really, really focused on what I was talking
0: well,
1: about.
0: Well, you were talking to me, so I was listening.
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0: I was trying to do my due diligence and listen every now and then. But it is the afternoon train wreck, and the 4 o'clock hour has been brought to you by Arrowhead Auto Body.
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0: TV Tonight brought to you by Shelton's Pizza. Go to your favorite frozen food section and buy a Shelton's. If they don't have it, a Shelton's, you just ask them why. There is a BBC documentary coming out on BBC highlighting sexual misconduct claims against Jared Leto.
1: Yes, yes, yes.
0: Being accused of sexual misconduct by 4 women. The bombshell claim in a new BBC documentary called Jared Leto, Hollywood's Dark Secret. And the BBC says the allegations against the 54-year-old Leto all stem from incidents that occurred when women were teenagers between 2002 and 2016. And it begins streaming today on the BBC.
1: Okay, so this really confused me because were there like police reports and everything prior to this that were dismissed? Or is it just like the allegations are coming out on this documentary?
0: It's a great question.
1: That's a bizarre way to go about it.
0: Because he hasn't been charged with anything.
1: Right.
0: You know, now it's just gossip fodder and seems beneath BBC, but I don't know.
1: And that very well could be the case that there were some type of incidents.
0: I've heard these before. Haven't you heard like allegations like this before?
1: I feel like with Jared Leto, that possibly, yeah, but.
0: Former FCC chairs, I think like 4 of them that have chaired the FCC and top agency officials are all urging Brendan Carr, the current chair of the FCC, to end the early broadcast license review of ABC's local stations, calling it, quote, an assault on free speech disguised as regulatory process. That group, again, all former FCC chairs, argues that the review is a violation of the Communications Act and U.S. Constitution. Carr seeking to censor Disney's and ABC's speech. A lot of it stemming from the Jimmy Kimmel thing.
1: Well, yeah.
0: And I think after the First Lady complained about... something that he had said, and then there was this review. The group of former officials calls on the FCC to respect constitutional and congressional prohibitions. So that's one of them that we're just going to have to watch.
1: So 4 chairs are asking this of the chair.
0: Current chair, yep.
1: Yeah, okay.
0: Yep. Or former, and then some other officials too.
1: Wasn't that the point of like a board?
0: Well,
1: that way power is not in the hand of one person?
0: Well, the power in the FCC, a lot of it has to do with the commissioner.
1: Okay.
0: Like, they have quite a bit of power when it comes to regulating media. Now, again, they regulate broadcast media. So, radio and television that sends, you know, airwaves to your sets at home, that's who they regulate. They don't regulate streaming platforms or cable platforms. They have no regulation over that.
1: Oh,
0: but
1: interesting.
0: Broadcasting,
1: never thought of that. Yeah.
0: Like us, you know, we're regulated by the FCC.
1: Public access things and the public can,
0: careful what you say.
1: Never.
0: There's a new show coming out on the Food Network. It might actually be kind of good. Most of them, I think, are kind of like, been there, done that. But Bobby Flay, you know, famous chef and TV personality, bringing the very real pressure of running a restaurant dinner service to television in a new competition series called Bobby Flay's The Line. And it's going to feature his team of restaurant people, right? Taking on an acclaimed restaurant staff.
1: Oh, that's cool.
0: During live dinner service. Each episode, they're live.
1: That's cool.
0: Diners and VIP guests judge each dish in real time, with visiting teams earning $25,000 if they can beat Flay's crew. So it's them against a real restaurant's crew.
1: I like that. That's different than most, you know, cooking reality series. Yeah.
0: Sounds kind of cool. September 8th, 8 o'clock on Food Network. And again, it's a live show. So they're going to be in a real restaurant taking on that restaurant's team.
1: I like it.
0: Yeah.
1: Have you seen the trailer? It just came out today, I think, for the new Netflix movie. It's called Below.
0: I did. I saw it with Josh Hartnett, right?
1: He's one of my husbands.
0: Okay.
1: In case you're wondering.
0: I didn't know that. Even in that one M. Night
1: Shyamalan Trap.
0: That's the one.
1: Yep. Still my husband.
0: Okay. Because he was a creepy dude in that.
1: But I love him.
0: He was a serial killer, right?
1: That's fine.
0: Okay.
1: I also love Michael Myers, so.
0: All right.
1: I call him Daddy Michael.
0: How many times have you seen Pearl Harbor?
1: 856,000.
0: Yeah, he's a Minnesota guy too, you know.
1: I know. I watched.
0: It does look pretty good.
1: Yeah, it does. I have no idea based on the trailer what it's truly about, but I think it's maybe a book. It was.
0: Maybe
1: it's like based on a book, perhaps.
0: I can tell you what it's about, even if I mean you've seen the trailer, but it's about a mysterious monster in the ocean. I think they're
1: like
0: in
1: the
0: Canadian waters.
1: Oh.
0: I think like maybe Nova Scotia or something. They bring in a marine biologist and he's an old fisherman. And it's a limited series. Right? So it's not something that's going to go on for years. It's like only 8 episodes.
1: Is he going to save the day?
0: Probably. It's Josh Hartnett.
1: That's right. That's my man.
0: You better go out and kill a bunch of people as a serial killer.
1: You know? You got to do what you got to do.
0: Yeah. I did see the Twins are playing tonight on NBC. Am I correct about that? National television
1: tonight? You're asking
0: me? Yeah.
1: I didn't know baseball season was still happening.
0: It says NBC, if I'm even reading this right. Yeah. It doesn't seem even possible that they'd have Twins in Kansas City, two of the worst teams in Major League Baseball, and on national television. But nevertheless, I've got it down as on Channel 6 tonight.
1: So no streaming platform necessary. We'd love to see it.
0: Yeah. Let me check out Channel 253.
1: Oh, yes.
0: Lifetime Movie Network 2 reruns, The Bear Lake Murders and Nightmare in the Desert.
1: Isn't being in the desert in general a nightmare?
0: No, it depends on who you are. My son says it can be. I've been to the desert. It's not necessarily a nightmare. I think it can be.
1: Wait, I know this is supposed to be like abbreviated, but I have one more thing to say that I never got to say this week. I watched a Netflix show this weekend called, I think it's called like A Toxic Love.
0: Okay.
1: And it's a documentary. So crazy.
0: Is it going to just bum me out?
1: No.
0: I don't like to watch those.
1: Nobody dies.
0: Okay.
1: No one dies. It's just like you watch the first, it's just like an hour 43 or something.
0: Okay.
1: And you watch it and then you think like, oh, that's the end of it, like halfway through. And then I like clicked and there was still like 40 minutes left. And I was like, wait, what else could happen from here? And then it's like a whole nother thing.
0: Okay.
1: And you're like, wait, what?
0: And just bonkers,
1: yeah,
0: bananas.
1: It's really good.
0: Toxic Love?
1: Yeah, not one you should watch on background like I was trying to do because there's a lot of reading of text messages involved.
0: Okay.
1: And I had to keep pausing it because
0: I'll probably watch that then.
1: You should. It's good. No one dies, I promise.
0: Okay.
2: Late night lineup on the train wreck.
0: You know how long it's been there? Is it new or what?
1: It's new.
0: Okay.
1: It just dropped, yeah.
0: All right.
1: This weekend.
0: TV Tonight brought to you by Shelton's Pizza. What do we have for a late night lineup?
1: Daily Show, Comedy Central. Tonight your host is Jordan Klepper with Twin Temple. They are a duo. They're like a rock duo.
0: Okay.
1: Watch What Happens Live. Bravo has Trinity Tatum, Bryce, I don't know
3: Strike
1: who that is.
3: One.
1: Yeah, Bryce Alakai.
3: Strike two.
1: Anya Harvey.
3: Strike three, you're out.
1: And Carl Schmidt.
3: Strike three, you're out.
1: Oh, Holly, where art thou? Late Night with Seth Meyers tonight has Carrie Mulligan. And
0: actress.
1: And Mary Beth MB Robic. Mary Beth Barone.
0: I think I know who that is.
1: Yeah.
0: I think. Actress, maybe?
1: She is an actress.
0: Okay.
1: And a comedian.
0: All right.
1: Might
0: be Baroni.
1: You might be right. Tonight's show starring Jimmy Fallon has Sadie Sink.
0: Okay.
1: We were just talking about who's probably Jean Grey.
0: Yeah,
1: I mean, in the new Spider-Man.
0: I don't even know who this singer is. This is Steve Lacy. Are you familiar with Steve Lacy?
1: No.
0: So if you've been watching like any of the, you know, news stories prior to Spider-Man Brand New Day coming out, all this news about Sadie Sink, who you might remember in Stranger Things, as being, you know, what character she's going to be in Spider-Man, and they just won't reveal it. And a lot of people are going, well, it's obvious she plays Jean Grey because she's got red hair.
1: Yeah.
0: And she's a villain, and that's who she's gonna. And she says, "No, that's not the character I'm playing." Well, singer Steve Lacy was on some red carpet, official live stream for a blog or whatever, and he's talking to this reporter. And
4: all the characters in the film you're aware of, and without spoiling anything, who is your favorite, or who are you most excited to see?
5: You know what? Jean. I like Jean.
4: Okay.
5: She's the villain, but like there's a reason to her madness.
4: Okay. Is that a spoiler?
5: I like her.
1: Okay, I didn't hear the part where he says she's the villain. So Dark Phoenix could be a villain in Spider-Man Brand New Day.
0: Yeah.
1: Okay. So yeah, he wasn't supposed to spoil it, but
0: no, he wasn't.
1: We haven't seen anything about Jean Grey in the trailers for Spider-Man Brand New Day.
0: All he has is a song and the soundtrack. He's not even like an instrumental person in this movie. And he
1: usually Tom Holland is the spoiler.
0: Well,
1: but
0: looks like Steve Lacy may have done that.
1: Okay, also real quick on tonight's show, it's Fabian Frankel and Shaboozy. We know Shaboozy. Jimmy Kimmel Live is a rerun. That is your late night lineup.
0: 5:10 afternoon train wreck, KQ.
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0: Classic Rock, KQ, Northland's number one radio station. Elton John, Rocket Man. It is 5:21 on the afternoon train wreck, the 5 o'clock hour from RJ Sport and Cycle. What the hell is going
1: on? Here's what's trending on the train wreck.
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3: North Star, North Star. 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
2: A federal judge has blocked a new Minnesota law that would have banned prediction market platforms like, I believe you say it, Kalshi?
0: Oh, yeah, Kashi or Kalshi.
2: Kalshi. Is the L silent?
0: Kashi? Yeah, I don't know.
2: Kashi.
0: I know what you mean, though.
2: And Polymarket.
0: Yeah.
2: The law was set to take effect August 1st, but the judge issued a preliminary injunction while a legal fight continues over whether states or federal regulators have authority over the growing platforms. Supporters of the ban say prediction markets are a form of gambling. Yeah, I mean, obviously. While companies argue they are federally regulated financial markets. I guess I don't know. Hmm. I don't gamble, so I have no idea.
0: I don't do much either.
2: My husband does. He does. I mean, he's not like a big baller gambler.
0: He does all those things?
2: No, what are those apps called?

0: Well, I've never really gambled a lot.
1: But it sounds like if you did,
0: well, I just
1: take off.
0: I just would rather spend my money on something else.
1: No, I agree. I hate
0: and I like gambling. I do like gambling. But to really have a lot of fun gambling, I think you need to have a lot of money. You know, it's not really fun just to do little nickel and dime stuff.
1: You don't want to bet your rent money on it?
0: No, I mean, you know, if I had a lot of money, I think I probably would. I think it'd be fun, you know, but I don't, so I don't.
1: Oh, it makes me sick just thinking about gambling. Just like the loss that you, can't do it. But to each their own.
0: I like playing poker. I could see doing that for big money. And every now and then I do.
1: What's the buy-in, Tom?
0: Anyway, continue.
1: Ooh, okay. Tom has his underground market over here. Ozzy Osbourne will be celebrated this Halloween with haunted houses at both Universal Studios Hollywood and Universal Orlando. The attractions called Ozzy Osbourne Prince of Darkness will each feature a different experience, but both begin with his iconic hit, Crazy Train. Guests in Hollywood will journey through the Osbourne Asylum, while Orlando version explores... get eerie ruins and a dungeon. I'd rather the asylum. What? Sharon and Jack Osbourne are calling the attraction a fitting tribute to the rock legend. I would love that.
0: I know you would. You definitely would.
1: Well, I'm going to Disney next month with Dan and Lila, and we're doing like Magic Kingdom and everything. But I always see like Halloween at Disney, and like a part of my bones is like, I just want to do that.
0: But I think it's pretty popular for sure.
1: Yeah. And there's one very, speaking of gambling, hello, there's one very lucky lottery player in Florida. A single ticket matched all six numbers to win Tuesday night's $800 million Mega Millions jackpot. Was it you?
0: It was not me.
1: You registered in Florida by chance?
0: No.
1: The jackpot had rolled over for 38 consecutive drawings dating back to March, making it the game's 10th largest prize ever. Two players in New York and New Jersey matched five numbers to win the second tier prize. So there you go. Someone in Florida.
0: Let's hope they're a decent person, because that guy in Kentucky that won the $167 million.
1: Yeah.
0: He got arrested again.
1: For why?
0: For physical abuse or domestic abuse.
1: Okay. Hot take.
0: Guy that stole the Porsche, remember?
1: Listen, hot take. If you win a lottery like that, you should be subjected to a background check before you can accept your winnings.
0: But you remember, that's the guy that stole the Porsche and $12,000. This is a guy who won $167 million, and he's stealing a Porsche.
1: Gross. Background checks for lottery winners. That is what's trending.
0: It's 5:25 in the afternoon train wreck here in KQ.
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1: Tidbit number one.
3: One of the most popular candy bars in the Soviet Union was called Hematogen.
2: That sounds good.
3: Oh, it's about to sound better.
2: With nougat.
3: No, actually, one of the ingredients was cow's blood.
2: And that's not true, really.
3: And it exists today, but it's now considered a medical product to help with nutrients and treat malnutrition.
2: It was a candy bar made with cow's blood?
3: Well, it was one of the ingredients, yes.
4: Oh, I told him, get me a glass of vodka.
3: You spoke too soon.
2: That was the worst Russian accent.
3: It was very bad.
1: Tidbit number two.
2: During World War II, the Polish army adopted a Syrian brown bear cub named Wojciech. He was officially enlisted as a soldier, held the rank of corporal, and helped carry heavy mortar ammunition.
3: Whoa. So they were able to, like, domesticate it in some way?
2: Yeah, evidently. Walking down the field with a bunch of ammunition on its back.
3: Huh.
2: You know, it's a brown bear. When you grow up, it's big.
3: Right.
2: You know?
1: Tidbit number three.
3: Only 6% of the salt made around the world is used for food. Most of it goes to...
2: road... salt. I don't know.
3: Manufacturing and industrial processes.
2: Oh. So that was my other guess.
3: Okay.
1: Tidbit number four.
2: Dead bodies still move hours after death.
3: Don't like that.
2: Muscles can still contract and twitch while the heart stops pumping. Rigor mortis and chemical changes in the body can cause dead limbs or fingers to shift.
3: Yeah. You've seen that in shows where they're like, they moved. Yeah. They're done dead.
2: Yeah.
3: It's just reflexes after or whatever.
2: Yeah.
1: Tidbit number five.
2: What just happened there?
1: Tidbit number five.
2: Thank you.
3: I don't know. Of all the people who have ever lived on Earth, all the people ever.
2: Okay. All right. Let me think of all of them.
3: All of them. You got them?
2: Okay. There they are in my noggin.
3: Roughly 7% are alive right now.
2: Okay.
3: Out of the 100% of people who've ever lived on Earth, 7% are alive.
2: Okay, that just shows how many people are living today as opposed to...
3: Correct, even though there's like 8 billion people today.
2: Right.
3: So.
2: Right.
1: Tidbit number six.
2: American workers expect to retire with $515,000. That's about half of the recommended savings. The research from Clever Real Estate finds that the typical worker only has $210,000 set aside now. 65% admit that they're already behind on savings goals. That has 54% of the population worried that they'll outlive their savings. 81% concerned they won't be able to retire when they want to.
3: What a freaking sad statistic. Thanks for that, Tom.
2: Sorry.
1: Tidbit number seven.
3: A cul-de-sac, you know a cul-de-sac?
2: I do.
3: It literally translates to butt of the bag or bottom of the bag in French.
2: Okay, butt of the bag. All right. Yeah. All of you who live in their ritzy little homesteads, take that.
3: You're in the butt.
2: Yeah.
1: Tidbit number eight.
2: The leech.
3: Ew.
2: You don't like leeches?
3: No.
2: Well, maybe this will make you feel differently about them. It's an invertebrate animal belonging to the phylum Annelida.
3: Crushed it.
2: Freshwater, blood-sucking, multi-segmented annelid worms with 10 stomachs, 32 brains. I'm not making that up. 32 brains in the leech. 9 pairs of testicles.
3: Oh, I hate them even more now.
2: And several hundred teeth that have a distinctive bite mark. Now, don't you just love that now?
3: In what world would I be like, oh, yeah, that's, oh, you're right. They're awesome.
2: It's got 32 brains and 9 pairs of testicles.
3: Yeah. It makes it the worst creature alive.
1: Tidbit number 9.
3: Peaches and nectarines are the exact same fruit.
2: No way.
3: Nectarines just have a recessive gene that keeps them from being fuzzy.
2: Oh. I mean, they do kind of taste.
3: I guess not exact.
2: They are sort of like the same thing.
3: I'm deeply allergic to both of them.
2: Oh, you are? Oh.
3: Well, I don't know. I'm allergic to nectarines. I've never tried peaches because of fear of allergy, but I would assume.
2: Peaches are more firm, too. They're, you know, nectarines are a little juicier. But I like them both. I haven't had either of them for a long time. Maybe I need to stop at the store.
3: I think you might.
1: Tidbit number 10.
2: Right down the road at the University of Minnesota, scientists there say that they have built a synthetic cell that eats, it grows, it reproduces. They created it all from non-living chemical parts. First in history. Calling their creation Spud Cell. Says it's the first synthetic cell with a complete life cycle. Able to grow, it's able to copy its genome, divide, compete across several generations, opening a new era of biotech. Hmm. In other words, it's like Frankenstein.
3: Right. Congratulations, I guess.
2: It's very primitive.
3: Could it help in the medical field in terms of, you know, recreating cells that people need to survive?
2: They don't know exactly. Here's what it is right now. They think it'll do specific jobs like fighting cancer and like that.
3: That's good then.
2: Capturing carbon, you know, to clean up the atmosphere and that
3: sort
2: of thing.
3: I like that then.
2: It's very, very early. So this thing needs to be kept fed, kept warm. It divides once every 12 hours. So it's a very, very primitive cell. Like a regular cell. We'll divide and it'll turn into billions this thing turns into hundreds every 12 hours.
3: This is how, you know, the scientific method of finding new things starts.
2: That's fake life.
3: But if it helps real life.
2: Well, it hasn't done anything yet other than they're just,
3: I know, but I'm saying in the future, if it could do something like kill cancer cells or, you know, help people with certain cell diseases or immunities and whatnot.
2: I mean, it's kind of it's literally like Frankenstein. They created life.
3: Are we talking like Jacob Elordi Frankenstein?
2: Yeah.
3: Because I'm down for that.
2: Okay. I think they're going to use it to make more leeches.
3: Oh.
2: 32 brains those things have.
3: I don't believe it. They're dum-dums. They just lurch around the water looking for you to suck on. Okay, move on. Don't.
2: What about the 9 pairs of testicles?
3: Gross.
2: 5:43, afternoon train wreck KQ.
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0: Tom's Superior Street Trivia on the train wreck. Prepare to be mystified. Prepare to be perplexed. Can you crack the code?
1: All right, this is Tom's Superior Street Trivia. You have a chance to win a Canal Park Brewery gift card. If you can identify what I saw down on Superior Street earlier this afternoon. This actually happened before 3 o'clock, so it was right around 2:30 or so.
2: Okay.
1: Saw two women strolling down the scorching sidewalks of Superior Street this afternoon. Each was carrying a unique water bottle. One of the water bottles looked like a large strawberry.
2: Aww.
1: And a straw coming out of it. The other looked like a long, skinny what?
2: Everyone.
1: Just
2: proper
1: settle down.
2: Hats on.
1: Settle down, everybody.
2: Proper hats on.
1: 218-724-7625, 218-724-ROCK. You have a chance to win a gift card from Canal Park Brewery. Hello, what is your name?
3: This is Tim, Ted.
1: Tim? Or okay.
2: One of you.
1: All right, Tim. What are you thinking, man?
3: Oh, let's go with a long, skinny, I was going to say something, but you said I'll settle
1: yeah,
3: down.
1: So yeah, calm that. Down. It's not anatomy. That's the first clue.
2: There we go. We
1: before
2: need
1: we even give get an answer from Tim. It's not going to be anatomy.
3: Yeah.
1: So, Tim, what do you think it is?
3: A long, skinny thermos.
1: Thermos? No.
2: That'd be a very boring water bottle.
1: That was remarkably uncreative. Hello, who's this?
4: This is Matt.
1: Hey, Matt, what are you thinking, Matt?
4: Was it a palm tree?
1: Palm tree is incorrect. A water bottle that looked like a palm tree. Nope. 218-724-7625, 218-724-ROCK.
2: Rock.
1: Hello, who's this?
5: This is Val.
1: All right, Val, what do you think?
5: Banana?
1: Banana. Not a banana.
2: Banana.
1: Not a banana.
2: Platanos.
1: Hello, KQ. What are you thinking?
2: Thank oh, they you. Were going to say nanners.
1: They were. 218-724-7625. Hi, what's your name?
6: Dave from Hibbing.
1: All right, Dave. Dave from Hibbing. Not to be confused with the other Iron Range city.
2: Dave from Virginia.
6: Oh, no, no. Not, what? No. Let's go cucumber.
1: Cucumber is incorrect. It's not a cucumber. You know, but already we're getting some decent answers for sure. 218-724-7625. Two women strolling down the scorching sidewalks of Superior Street, each carrying a unique water bottle. One looked like a large red strawberry. The other looked like a long, skinny what? Hello, what's your name?
7: Hey, guys. Larry from Hibbing.
2: No, it's Larry.
1: How's your day been, Larry? A good day today?
7: Yeah. Went and did some shopping.
1: Okay.
7: Got a broken rib and broken sternum. But I'm,
1: today I'm, you did?
7: I did it last week.
1: Oh, my gosh.
2: Well, we're glad you're with us still.
1: I'm kidding.
2: To give
7: I'm
2: us your,
7: always listening to you guys.
2: We want to hear your incorrect guess.
1: Good Lord, Larry. All right. So what are you thinking, Larry?
7: What a pickle.
2: Pickle.
1: Pickle. Not a pickle or a cucumber. So we can remove all. And look, I'm just going to tell you, it's not a zucchini either. Okay? So, hello. Excuse me. I had a little
2: Nick
1: hiccup
2: Casper
1: there. Little hiccup. What's going on there? What's your name?
8: Brian.
1: All right, Brian. Sorry, I hiccuped right there in your ear. Didn't mean to do that. What do you think of the answer is?
8: Pickle, but how about a strawberry? I don't know.
1: Strawberry? No.
8: Yes.
1: One of them was a strawberry.
2: So we had the plump strawberry, and then we had the skinny strawberry.
1: It was like, maybe, that's,
2: the Ozempic strawberry.
1: Why not? That could have been the answer. I mean, you never know. It's kind of the way I operate sometimes. hello, what is your name?
9: Hey, it's Greg, you guys.
1: All right, Greg. How are you, man?
9: I'm good. My sternum is still intact. I just want you to know.
2: Oh,
1: excellent.
2: Good.
1: How about your ribs? Are they still?
9: My ribs are good.
2: Good.
9: Yep.
2: Good. Okay. Good.
1: All right. Well, you're doing better than Larry then.
9: That's right.
1: All
9: or
1: right.
9: Larry.
1: So what do you think, Greg? What's the other water bottle?
9: Let's try a pineapple.
1: Pineapple. Not a pineapple. Not a banana. Not a pineapple. Or a banana. Hi, KQ. Who's this?
10: Ron from Spooner.
1: All right, Ron from Spooner. This is your opportunity. This is your moment to shine. This is your chance to represent Spooner in a positive light.
10: How about an ear of corn?
1: Ear of corn. I'm sorry, Ron. You didn't represent there. I'm so mean.
2: Spooner is now in the dump.
1: I don't know. Thanks a lot. Everybody's yelling at Ron at the moment. Hi, who's this?
11: This is Val again.
2: Oh, right, it's Val.
1: All right,
2: girl.
1: Val, what are you thinking this time?
11: How about a long, skinny pencil?
2: Pencil.
1: A pencil. Lapis. Nope. Think more in terms of the banana, pineapple realm as answers. Thinking more like, you know, that area. Okay. Hi, who's this?
12: This is Leah.
1: All right, Leah, what are you thinking?
12: Hi.
1: Or should I say, Leah. Sorry, didn't mean to do that.
2: I don't feel like we hear from Leah a lot, so I'm saying.
1: I know, but you see what I did? I just used the song, Donnie Iris, you know?
2: Oh, there you go. Okay.
1: Yeah. Leah.
12: I got it.
1: Yeah. Okay, Leah, what are you thinking?
12: Oh, I'm sorry. It's a school pencil.
1: School pencil.
2: Not a pencil.
1: Not a pencil. It's I'm just going to tell you, it's this thing is not ordinarily skinny. It's usually kind of fat.
2: So it is an Ozempic object.
1: Yeah, it's and we are looking at a type of food. Two clues in one. Okay, so we're looking at food and something that's not ordinarily skinny.
2: Who dis?
1: It was a skinny, you know, a skinny version to make a water bottle out of it. But you don't want a big fat water bottle, you know? You want something a little more streamlined. Hi, who's this?
13: This is Cole.
1: Cole, what are you thinking?
13: It's a watermelon.
1: Well done, Cole.
2: Oh,
1: were you working on the fly when I was given those clues, or did you already have watermelon there?
13: Well, at first I thought carrot, but then you said fat one, so yeah.
1: Okay.
2: He was working on the clues.
1: You are the kind of contestant that we like because you're thinking on your feet. You're able to change your answer on the fly. And I don't know. I, for one, appreciate that, Cole. Well done.
13: Well, thank you very much.
1: All right. Don't go anywhere. I'm going to let you know how to get your Canal Park Brewery gift card, okay? So don't go away.
13: Okay.
1: All right.
2: Aw, how festive. They had, what was it? A strawberry. Was that one actually shaped like a strawberry?
1: It was.
2: Or was it just the design of a strawberry?
1: It was sort of shaped like a, it was, you know, it had the wider top. And,
2: okay.
1: Yeah. But the watermelon was, just, you know, it was clearly skinnier than a regular
2: one. What do you think was in those water bottles?
1: I don't know, but they both are walking down the sidewalk enjoying their beverages, so I don't know.
2: Okay. Get it, Queens.
1: All right. That'll wrap it up. Jesse's out of here, I do believe.
2: I am. Okay. Love you. Bye.
1: 6:01 afternoon train wreck KQ.
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1: Holy smokes, you got another one.
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1: Yeah, don't horse it. I told you last time that didn't go. Oh, look. Oh, geez, that's a 10-pounder.
2: Oh.
1: It's the size of a Buick.
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1: I think you're horsing it.
2: I'm not horsing it.
1: She's running on you. 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
2: Good Lord, no. 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
1: You horsed it.
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0: ELP, Emerson, Lake, and Palmer, Lucky Man, Classic Rock, KQ, Northland's number one radio station here on the Afternoon Trainwreck. It's Tom here. 1 week from this coming Friday, you'll find me out and about. Lakes Gas in Hermantown, their open house is happening Friday, August 7th. And I'll be there 10 until noon, broadcasting live. It's a tough gig. Somebody's got to do it. I'm going to be there eating hot dogs and eating brats and chips and touting the great things about Lakes Gas. And in fact, if you bring in your 20-pound grill cylinder like I'm going to do, they'll fill it up for just $10 and register to win multiple prizes like a new propane grill, 400 gallons of propane for the upcoming heating season. That ought to do it. And then also account credits and more. Lakes Gas, 4985 Miller Trunk Highway. Their open house is Friday, August 7th with KQ.
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0: Man, it was a heater today. Looks like a similar day tomorrow with a chance of some showers, thunderstorms developing tomorrow evening. Friday, better chance of showers and thunderstorms, a high near 78. Looks decent on the weekend with mid-70s each day and sunny skies. White Room, here's Cream on KQ.

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0: Stevie Nicks, Tom Petty in there too. Petty wrote that song. Stevie Nicks takes it, and they just rolled with it. Stop dragging my heart around. It's Tom here. We've been touting the date, September 4th. That's Half Eaten Donut 6.0. Make America Late Again. 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Again, September 4th is the day. Tomorrow, speaking of which, KQ Morning Show getting underway at 6 o'clock or so. Scott Savage, word of the day for tickets to a live conversation with Chevy Chase at Symphony Hall the 15th of November. That is going to be a hot ticket. Ask the Lawyer with Stephanie Ballmer. Hunter McCullough should be in. 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I Was Poisoned, always a favorite, with Afterlife Electronics Graveyard at 9:40. 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
0: Okay, very soon it's going to be Chris Allen with Chris Allen's Night Flight. He's got Alice in Chains in there. Great song. ZZ Top coming up as well. It's the Beatles on KQ. Hey.

0: On the train wreck, Classic Rock KQ. That'll wrap it up for us. Chris Allen. Chris Allen's Night Flight is next. We do appreciate it when you tune in. Next time we'll be on the air tomorrow afternoon starting at 3 o'clock. This is Aerosmith KQ.
1: Come here, baby.